0: Austria has still not been found. The company says an email was sent to it at the end of March demanding almost $4 million within 6 days. However, it says the message went to an account that wasn't checked often and was only discovered after the deadline. The Republican chairmen of the US Congressional Arms Services Committees say they are very concerned about the Pentagon's decision to withdraw 5,000 troops from Germany. NATO says it's seeking clarification from Washington, which is pulling the troops because Donald Trump's annoyed with German Chancellor Friedrich Merz. The BBC's Peter Bowes reports.
1: The statement by the Senate Armed Services Committee Chair Roger Wicker and Mike Rogers, his counterpart in the House of Representatives, says the decision to withdraw a US brigade from Germany risks sending the wrong signal to Vladimir Putin. Acknowledging that Germany has provided seamless support for US forces in the war with Iran, the Republican leaders say rather than withdrawing from Europe, it is in America's interest to maintain a strong deterrent on the continent by moving troops to the east.
0: Iran says it's ready to open the Strait of Hormuz if the United States is prepared to put the subject of Iran's nuclear program aside for now and discuss it later. A senior Iranian official says the proposal, which would also end the US blockade of Iran, has so far been rejected by the US president. Donald Trump has said repeatedly that Iran can never have a nuclear weapon, and he's not satisfied with the latest Iranian proposals for talks. The Mental Health and Wellbeing Commission is backing the decision by police to delay the final phase of their withdrawal from mental health call-outs until it's safe to progress. The Commission's Director for Mental Health and Addiction, Sonia Russell, says it's important to have options for people to gain crisis support early and that health services are ready for the transition. She says it's about ensuring people are able to get what they need in terms of support and healthcare in the most appropriate ways. Ms. Russell says the Commission wants a national teleservice for crisis support that's available 24/7. A man has been arrested after shooting a gun in the North Island town of Waihee. Police were alerted to the man threatening another person on Rosemont Road around an hour after he had first shot the gun. A cordon was then put in place where the man then shot it towards a car before being taken into custody around midnight. The 40-year-old man is due to appear in Hamilton District Court tomorrow. He's been charged with possession of a prohibited firearm, another firearm, methamphetamine, and a cannabis plant. Two men have been charged after an apparent road rage incident in the Christchurch suburb of Burwood. Police were called to the intersection of Burwood Road and Queen Elizabeth II Drive last night after a man was found injured on the road. He was taken to hospital in a serious condition. Witnesses reported he had been assaulted by two men who then drove off. A 27-year-old man and a 31-year-old man have been charged with wounding with intent to injure. They are scheduled to appear in Christchurch District Court next week. And a rural Hawke's Bay mother says changes to her local school bus route mean her epileptic son no longer has a direct way to get safely to and from school. Sally Newell says a bus used to stop directly outside their Poor Tucker home, but the service was removed at the start of this year after student numbers dropped below the required threshold. She says as a result, the nearest bus stop is about 3 kilometres away along a dangerous road.
2: The road isn't entirely safe. It's a very, very fast road. It's a 100k an hour road, lots of blind bends and logging trucks, stock trucks, dairy tankers going up and down the road.
0: Pātauka School is working with the bus company on behalf of affected families to extend the route through a private arrangement. And the Italian racing driver and Paralympic champion Alex Zanardi has died at the age of 59. Zanardi began his career in Formula One and the kart series in the US, where his life took a dramatic turn in 2001 when a crash led to both his legs being amputated. But he was not deterred, as the BBC's Mike Bushell explains.
3: For many, that would have been the end of the story, but for Zanardi, he was so thankful for the chance of a new beginning, as he explained in an interview in 2018.
4: When I woke up, I was just happy to have lost my legs at that moment. It was really the last of my problems because I was so happy to be alive.
3: Refusing to step away from sport, he raced in touring cars and also reinvented himself as a paracyclist, winning 4 gold and 2 silver medals at the London and Rio Paralympic Games, becoming one of Italy's most successful Paralympians.
0: In other sport, the Black Caps have ended their tour of Bangladesh on a high, winning the rain-disrupted third and final T20 in Dhaka to draw the series 1-1. Bangladesh batted first, reaching 102 runs before New Zealand chased down the victory target with 20 balls to spare on the back of a half-century to Bevan Jacobs. Captain Nick Kelly says the two-hour rain break in Bangladesh's innings worked in the Black Caps' favour.
5: Before the rain sort of came, we were going to have a bat first, but then, you know, with a bit of weather, we were like, oh, we'll probably look to bowl just because it is a little bit nigglier, and, you know, that's how it played.
0: Auckland FC are into the A-League semi-finals after defeating Melbourne City in a penalty shootout last night at Mount Smart Stadium. Meanwhile, Arsenal have opened up a 6-point lead at the top of the Premier League with a 3-0 win over Fulham. And Formula One champion Lando Norris won this morning's sprint race at the Miami Grand Prix ahead of his McLaren teammate Oscar Piastri. New Zealand's Liam Lawson was 15th. That's the news.
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7: Yes, weather. It's just going towards 8 after midday on this lovely sunny day now, as it turns out. We've got a cloud around the place, so it's partly cloudy. 16.3 outside the studio. What's going on around the country? For Northern Auckland, Coromandel Peninsula, Rotorua, Taupo, Manawatu, Horowhenua, Kapiti Coast and Wellington, cloudy periods, isolated showers in Northern today, clearing for a time tomorrow morning. The remainder of the North Island, also Nelson, Marlborough, Bulla and Westland, fine apart from areas of morning and evening cloud or fog. For Canterbury, Otago, mainland, southern, fine with occasional high cloud. Morning fog or frost patches tomorrow. Fiordland, Stewart Island, mostly cloudy with isolated showers, clearing Stewart Island today. For the Chatham Islands, mostly cloudy with the chance of a shower or two, becoming fine for a time tomorrow morning. In Auckland, today's high there, 19 below of 9, partly cloudy. It's Wellington, it's 15, partly cloudy. Wanaka is 16 and fine, and for Queenstown 16 and fine. To Christchurch at the moment 14.8, 16 high with a low of 1 and 19k nor'easter gusting 24, pressure 1032 and falling. Fine with north-easters for a time late morning and afternoon, partly cloudy to fine tomorrow, 17 degrees, 5:31 sunset. Oamaru today, high expected of 16, a low of 5, 14.7 currently, a 7k southerly gusting 13, fine southerlies for a time late morning and early afternoon, fine tomorrow 15 degrees. Into Alexandra, today's high is 15, a low of 1, 9.4 at the moment, a 6k southerly gusting 9, fine with morning frost with light winds, frosty and fine tomorrow. And in for Dunedin, today's high is 17 below 7, 17.2 currently, a 4k southerly gusting 9, fine with more high cloud from afternoon with light winds, fine tomorrow 16 degrees, a sunset at 5:34. And looks a nice sunny day in Dunedin. And to Gore, today's high is 17 below 5, 12.5 currently, a 9k nor'easter gusting 11, it's a fine one, and fine tomorrow 15 degrees tomorrow. And for Invercargill, we're looking at 15.2 currently, 17 high with a low of 5, a 9k southerly gusting 15, partly cloudy, light winds, afternoon westerlies, and tomorrow it'll be fine, 16 degrees, and sunset at 5:41. The hottest place in the country at the moment is in Kaitaia at 19, Murchison at 8, the coldest, Wellington's Lower Bay at 28k is the windiest, and Wellington Central at 0.2 millimetres is the wettest. So that's the latest we have in the news and weather here at Country Radio. Is now going on 10 after midday. Coming up shortly, we've got Wood Songs, and that's going to take us through to 2 o'clock. 2 o'clock will be Hits of Yesteryear again. At 5 o'clock, It'll be wood songs.
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Just a little girl of about 8 or 9, I went to a Presbyterian church with my grandparents. They sang a hymn that morning, which was the most beautiful thing I had ever heard. It's never left me.

It was during the North African campaign of World War II, and a bunch of soldier boys had been on a long hike. They arrived late one afternoon in a little town called Casino. The next morning being Sunday, several of the boys went to church. A sergeant commanded the boys in church, and after the chaplain had read the prayer, the text was taken up next. Those of the boys who had a prayer book took them out, but this one soldier only had a deck of cards, and so he spread them out. The sergeant saw the cards and said, "Soldier, put away those cards." After the services were over, the soldier was taken prisoner and brought before the provost marshal. The marshal said, "Sergeant, why have you brought this man here?" "For playing cards in church, sir." "And what have you to say for yourself, son?" "Much, sir," replied the soldier. The marshal said, "Well, I hope so, for if not, I shall punish you more than any man was ever punished." The soldier said, "Sir, I've been on the march for about 6 days. I had neither Bible nor prayer book, but I hope to satisfy you, sir, with the purity of my intentions." And with that, the boy started his story. You see, sir, when I look at the ace, it reminds me that there is but one God. And the deuce reminds me that the Bible is divided into two parts, the Old and the New Testament. And when I see the tray, I think of the Father, the Son, and the Holy Ghost. And when I see the four, I think of the four evangelists who preached the gospel. It was Matthew, Mark, Luke, and John. And when I see the five, it reminds me of the five wise virgins who trimmed their lamps. There were 10 of them. 5 were wise and were saved. 5 were foolish and were shut out. And when I see the 6, it reminds me that in 6 days, God made this great heaven and earth. And when I see the 7, it reminds me that on the 7th day, God rested from his great work. When I see the 8, I think of the 8 righteous persons God saved when he destroyed this earth. There was Noah, his wife, their 3 sons, and their wives. And when I see the 9, I think of the lepers our Savior cleansed. And 9 out of the 10 didn't even thank him. When I see the 10, I think of the 10 commandments that God handed down to Moses on a table of stone. When I see the king, it reminds me that there is but one king of heaven, God Almighty. And when I see the queen, I think of the Blessed Virgin Mary, Queen of Heaven. And the jack, or knave, is the devil. When I count the number of spots on a deck of cards, I find 365, the number of days in a year. There's 52 cards, the number of weeks in a year. There are 4 suits, the number of weeks in a month. There's 12 picture cards, the number of months in a year. There's 13 tricks, the number of weeks in a quarter. So you see, sir, my deck of cards serves me as a Bible, an almanac, and a prayer book. And friends, this story's true. I know, because I knew that soldier.

We're a big family, aren't we? The family of God, and Neyland's family, all of us in different ways. Autumn asked us to sing this song today. It's a song that our dad wrote many years ago that we recorded, and the Neylands recorded it a few years ago. And when she asked us to sing this, I thought, Autumn, I think it would be so beautiful if you felt that you were able to join us on this song. She said, I don't know if I can do it. I said, it's okay if you can't. If you want to come up and try, we'll bail you out if you get stuck. Autumn, do you feel like you would want to sing that with us? Please come on up here.

It was a stylish congregation. You could see they'd been around. And they had the biggest pipe organ of any church in town. But over in the amen corner of that church sat Brother Iyer. And he insisted every Sunday on singing in the choir. His voice was cracked and broken. Age had touched his vocal cords. And nearly every Sunday he'd get behind and miss the words. Well, the choir got so flustered, the church was told and fined that Brother Iyer must stop his singing, or the choir was going to resign. So the pastor appointed a committee, I think it was three or four, and they got in their big, fine car and drove up to Iyer's door. They found the choir's great trouble sitting there in an old armchair, and the summer's golden sunbeams lay upon his snow-white hair. Said York, we're here, dear brother, with the vestry's approbation to discuss a little matter that affects the congregation. Now, we don't want no singing except what we've bought. The newest tunes are all the rage, the old ones stand for naught. And so we have decided, are you listening, Brother Iyer? You'll have to stop your singing, it's messing up our choir. The old man raised his head. A sign that he did hear. And on his cheek the three men caught the glitter of a tear. His feeble hands pushed back the locks as white as silky snow. And he answered the committee in a voice both soft and low. I've sung the Psalms of David nearly 80 years, said he. They've been my staff and comfort all along life's dreary way. Sorry I disturbed the choir, I guess I'm doing wrong. But when my heart is filled with praise, I can't keep back a song. I wonder if beyond the tide that's breaking at my feet, in that far-off heavenly temple where my master I shall meet, yes, I wonder if when I try to sing the songs of God up higher, I wonder if they'll kick me out up there. Or singing in heaven's choir. A silence filled the little room. The old man bowed his head. The committee went on back to town, but Brother Iyer was dead. The choir missed him for a while, but he was soon forgot. A few churchgoers watched the door, but the old man entered not. Far away his voice is sweet, and he sings his heart's desires, where there are no church committees and no fashionable choirs.

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1: Why, Ernest, I'm singing about Kentucky, the best state in the Union.
0: The best state in the Union? Why, boy, everybody knows that Texas is the best state in the Union.
2: Yay!

0: The best state in the union to be from.
1: Oh, you dog, you.
0: Kentucky is the best state in the union.
2: Yeah!
0: Kentucky is the state where I was born.
1: So that's what's wrong with it.
0: It's noted for its bluegrass and its horses.
1: And Mr. Foley, don't forget the corn.

0: was just because their eyes was full of sand.
1: It's the best by mile, and whoever says it ain't had better smile.
0: Smile? Boy, I'm laughing.
1: Texans wouldn't trade them open spaces for all that bluegrass down in old KY.
0: Well, why do you Texans move to California, huh?

0: the Union.
1: Say, Red, Red, wait a minute. Which did you say was the best state in the Union?
0: Well, Ernest, come to think of it, I just love them all. They're all great.
1: That goes for me too, Red.
0: Yeah.
1: We were just kidding about Texas and Kentucky, folks.

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0: this your cat?
1: Moo-moo.
0: Look at this cat.
1: Moo-moo.
0: Well, what about this?
1: Moo-moo-moo.
0: Well, is this your cat?
1: Moo.
0: Well, is this your cat?
1: Moo. My pussy has no stripes.

I was on the outskirts of a little southern town, trying to reach my destination before the sun went down. The old CB was blaring away on Channel 19 when there came a little boy's voice on the radio line. And he said, "Breaker 19, is anyone there? Come on back, truckers, and talk to Teddy Bear." Well, I keyed the mic and I said, "You got it, Teddy Bear." And the little boy's voice came back on the air. "Appreciate the break. Who we got on that end?" I told him my handle and then he began. "Now, I'm not supposed to bother you fellas out there. Mom says you're busy and for me to stay off there. But you see, I get lonely and it helps to talk. 'Cause that's about all I can do. I'm crippled and I can't walk." I came back and told him to fire up that mic, and I'd talk to him as long as he liked. "This was my dad's radio," the little boy said, "but I guess it's mine and mom's now, 'cause my daddy's dead. Dad had a wreck about a month ago. He was trying to get home in a blinding snow. Mom has to work now to make ends meet, and I'm not much help with my two crippled feet. She says not to worry, that we'll make it all right, but I hear her crying sometimes late at night. You know, there's one thing I want more than anything else to see. Oh, I know you guys are too busy to bother with me, but you see, my dad used to take me for rides when he was home. But I guess that's all over now since my daddy's gone." Not one breaker came on the old CB as that little crippled boy talked with me. I tried hard to swallow a lump that just wouldn't stay down as I thought about my boy back in Greenville town. Dad was going to take Mom and me with him later on this year. Well, I remember him saying, "Someday this old truck will be yours, Teddy Bear. But I know I'll never get to ride an 18-wheeler again. But this old base will keep me in touch with all my trucker friends. Teddy Bear's going to back on out now and leave you alone, 'cause it's about time for Mom to come home. But you give me a shout when you're passing through, and I'll sure be happy to come back to you." Well, I came back and I said, "Before you go, 1010, what's your home 20, little CB friend?" Well, he gave me his address and I didn't once hesitate, 'cause this hot load of freight is just gonna have to wait. I turned that truck around on a dime and headed straight for Jackson Street 229. And as I rounded the corner, oh, I got one heck of a shock. 18-wheelers were lined up for three city blocks. Well, I guess every driver for miles around had caught Teddy Bear's call. And that little crippled boy was having a ball. For as fast as one driver would carry him in, another would carry him to his truck and take off again. Well, you better believe I took my turn at riding Teddy Bear. And then I carried him back in and put him down in his chair. And buddy, if I never live to see happiness again, I want you to know I saw it that day in the face of that little man. We took up a collection for him before his mama got home, and each driver said goodbye, and then they were all gone. He shook my hand with a mile-long grin and said, "So long, trucker. I'll catch you again." Yeah, I hit that interstate with tears in my eyes. I turned on the radio and I got another surprise. "Breaker 19," came a voice on the air. "Just one word of thanks from Mama Teddy Bear. We wish each and every one a special prayer for you, 'cause you just made my little boy's dream come true. I'll sign off now before I start to cry. May God ride with you. 10-4. And goodbye."

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Me and that Murphy stayed side by side. 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

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I told the band to cool it, 'cause I didn't want to see him cry. 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
10: Here's a beautiful old song. It's titled Shenandoah. 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
1: And welcome everybody to the beautiful historic Scottish Rite Concert Hall here in our hometown of Lexington, Kentucky, a beautiful concert hall. We're so glad that everybody could join us. We're broadcasting all over the world, from Australia to Ireland, New Zealand to New York, Yuma, Arizona to the Yukon and across Canada. We're celebrating this wonderful, amazing world of grassroots music. Artists come from everywhere to be on our stage. You don't have to be famous to be on Wood Songs. You just have to be very, very good. Bill Monroe, years ago, said that bluegrass, nobody has made more friends than being in bluegrass music than any other form of music. And that's going to be true, as you find in this show tonight. This is a group of super pickers, bona fide power pickers in the world of bluegrass. They've come together as friends. They've got a beautiful album called The Hills of Carter Family, but they are Carter County, I should say, and they are reintroducing the power and spirit of true traditional bluegrass music. They're going to kick things off with a song called Big Spike Hammer. Please welcome Southern Legacy to the Wood Songs Old Time Radio Hour.

0: Name of the song is Big Spike Hammer. It is Southern Legacy. We've got Josh Williams playing a monster guitar on that particular song. Mike Anglin playing bass. Steve Thomas on fiddle. We've got the amazing Ron Block on banjo. We're going to get to him here shortly. But let's say hello to our friend Don Rigsby playing mandolin and vocalist.
1: Hey, Michael.
0: So we've known each other for quite a while, and you have been very powerful and passionate in the world of bluegrass. It's a joy and a struggle at the same time, isn't it?
1: It is.
0: Explain to the audience the world that you're in.
1: Well, bluegrass music is from the mind of Bill Monroe, and started back in the 1930s, and it's always been kind of like the little brother of country music. But for the longest time, bluegrass and country were the same thing. They just considered it hillbilly music. And then people started putting labels and doing separation and things, and rock and roll came along and about killed everybody. So,
0: well, you've been at it for a while. You've worked with the great Ralph Stanley. J.D. Crowe, let's all give our props to J.D. Crowe. You've worked with him. Lonesome River Band. You've worked and you've written songs for so many. I mean, and you are a good East Kentucky Appalachian boy.
1: I am.
0: So the formation of Southern Legacy, there's a reason for the name Southern Legacy.
1: Yes.
0: And this is a band that you started with Josh Williams, mm-hmm. at first.
1: Yeah.
0: Of course, and then it's assembled into this amazing group that you have now. But explain the name.
1: Well, all of us collectively probably have 200 years of experience, no kidding, in bluegrass music.
0: You don't look
1: music.
0: A day over 30.
1: You haven't seen me in the morning. But
0: don't know that I want to.
1: No, I don't know that I want you to. But we have all been in a lot of different bands. Like Steve played for Bobby and Sonny, the Osborne Brothers, and Jim and Jesse, and the Whites, and lots of great bluegrass heritage talent. Mm-hmm. You go down here, you got Mike. He's played with David Parmley and Continental Divide, and John Cosby, which is a Central Kentucky's staple. Yeah. So, and Josh has been studying this stuff since he was this tall. I used to know him when he was shorter than me.
0: But, and he's an amazing musician. We're gonna talk to him next. Let's get into the next song. This is a tune. Speaking of Josh, this is a song that's on one of his albums. It's called a Mordecai. It is Southern Legacy right here on the Wood Songs Old Time Radio Hour.

0: This song's called Mordecai. It's on one of Josh Williams' albums. And Josh, it's nice to have you here. Thanks for
1: being part
0: of it. Southern Legacy. You and Don talked about forming this band for quite a while before it actually came together.
1: We did. We spoke about it for probably at least a good 10 or 12 years before before it actually came to fruition. So, yeah.
0: So that's not something that happens right away in any world of music. I mean, putting a band together is not exactly an easy thing to do.
1: That's correct. And even in the time when we were talking about it, we were both still very busy in our respective careers. You know, I was still at that time working with Rhonda Vincent, of course. And so I was a ways from being able to do something like that. But it was always, you know, he was my first real record producer on my solo career. So, yeah, he produced two of my first solo records.
0: Don, didn't J.D. Crow also produce one
1: of
0: your
1: records? My most recent one that I have out was produced by J.D., yeah.
0: Again, there's that community of friends that are working together. Brag on you a little bit. You're a three-time IBMA Guitar Player of the Year. So, I mean, 17-time Spigma winner. I mean, you've really accomplished it, but you got to achieve all of this through trial.
1: Oh, absolutely.
0: It's through trial. And you and I talked about this beforehand, so you're okay talking up. But you,
1: absolutely.
0: You got really sick for a while. You went all the way down to like 130, 140 pounds. You're a tall fella.
1: Yeah.
0: And it had to do with drugs.
1: Yes. Yes.
0: And so how did you overcome that?
1: Well, for the longest time, it was really just a game of denial. You know, there's not really anything wrong with me. I'm going to prove to everybody else that, you know, that it's not me, it's them or whatever. And then over time, you know, you kind of basically get handed reality whether you want it to, you know, want to get it or not.
0: Sure.
1: And for me, I knew that I was dying, and my family was already, you know, trying to get me to stop and all this stuff. Which, you know, and I'm not ashamed to talk about this part of it, because I actually was with Rhonda Vincent when all of this disease really took hold of me. And I did lose that job for a number of years. Mm-hmm. But once I got clean and sober and stuff, I was given the opportunity to right that wrong. And Rhonda gave me another 8 years in her band. But
0: God bless Rhonda Vincent.
1: Yes, God bless Rhonda Vincent.
0: Forgiveness is a wonderful healing thing, isn't it?
1: It really
0: is.
1: People
0: forgive each other.
1: Yeah, and for me, it was forgiving myself for all of those things.
0: Was being a dad part of that process?
1: It wasn't at first, but here's the crazy part, and this is why I always tell people that God wasn't done with me. You know, I thought that God was done with me, and my dad, on the day that I decided to check myself into a treatment center, my dad told me he was proud of me, and I couldn't understand that because I felt like I was at my lowest. And he said, I asked him why, and he said, because this is a great move that you're doing. I don't know that I would be man enough to ask for help, and I'm proud of the man that you've become. And with doing that, I was there for about 10 days. And while I was there, and I had finally gotten myself where I was kind of feeling okay, you know, being sober, and because a number of days I was still pretty sick, you know, with the withdrawals and whatnot. But I was there about 10 to 12 days, and that's when my wife at the time called me and informed me that she was pregnant. We had no idea that we were, you know, about to become parents, and we found out she was pregnant with my first son. And I remember telling all the people there at the treatment center, you know, how excited I was, and they were all like, okay, you know, it was an exciting thing. And I realized in that moment that my life wasn't ending like I thought that it was, but it was truly just beginning.
0: Well, we're proud of you for that, Josh, and we're so glad that you're healthy.
1: Thank you.
0: And you're with a group of friends of yours right now playing amazing bluegrass. You've got an album out called The Hills of Carter County. We're going to talk about that album soon. But this is a tune called Bill from Isonville. It is Southern Legacy on the Wood Songs Old Time Radio Hour.

0: Great song, great band. Bill from Ice Involved is the name of the song. We've got Southern Legacy on for the entire hour. Now that song kicked off with the fiddle player, so let's say hi to the fiddle player, Steve Thomas.
1: Hey, Michael.
0: You quite an accomplished. You've worked with everyone from the Whites to Kenny Chesney and all these albums that you've worked on.
1: Yeah,
0: I know. Yeah, well, a little bit. So I'm going to brag on you a little bit. You are the best mandolin player at the Virginia State Championship when you were just a young little tyke there. You Grand American Fiddle Championship. You won Best Fiddler in Galax, and you're the best fiddler at the World's Fair in Knoxville. I mean, that's a lot of stuff.
1: That goes back to the days before I got jobs, yeah. I haven't heard of those.
0: Delightfully
1: things.
0: Unemployed, but very accomplished nonetheless, right?
1: Thank you so much.
0: There's a reason folk rhymes with broke, and so there you go. How old were you when you started the fiddle?
1: Probably about 13,
0: so you're just a young tyke. Okay,
1: yeah.
0: Well, after we get through our mid-break, we're going to be introduced to a young fiddler that is sort of following in your amazing footsteps. But you're part of Southern Legacy. I mean, how did you get invited into the group? Did they beg you? Did they plead? Did they get on their knees and
1: they
0: offer you all kinds?
1: They asked me if I had any inkling or desire to be independently wealthy. And I said no, and they said, you're hired.
0: That's right. You can make tens and tens of dollars playing bluegrass.
1: Actually,
0: right?
1: I don't know how much I was on their radar. We've all known each other for years. Josh and I did a record on a guitar player 25 years ago, and I met Ron back when I played with the Lost and Found, and you were with the Weary Hearts. That was 85, I think. So we go back a long way, and in the early days, I played with Del McCurry. I started a band called the Lonesome River Band.
0: Mm-hmm. Oh, well,
1: but
0: of
1: before they made any
0: deal.
1: Money, I quit, you know. And anyway, getting up to the modern time, I played J.D. Crow Festival 3 years ago now, I think it was. And Ron and I was the only fiddler who showed up from J.D. Crow's band. I worked with him for 2 years. And so I was on stage with Ron all weekend. Don, I'm sorry. I've got a Ron and a Don in the band, and Don's got a brother named Ron, and I'm just going on and on. So there you go. But sorry, Don. But anyway, he called me shortly after that, and they'd had guys like Aubrey Haney and just great session players play with them. And those guys could come and do some and then not do others. And they were looking for somebody that was interested in being a regular member, and I said, well, who's playing in the band? And he said, well, Josh Williams and Mike England and Ron Block. And I said, okay.
0: You're in.
1: I'm in, yeah.
0: Well, let's go ahead and check out some of your fiddling here. We're going to do a good old traditional tune right now, and got about 2 minutes to do it, so let's plow through it. It's Sally Gooden on the Wood Songs.

0: amazing song, Sally Gooden. It is Southern Legacy on for the entire hour. You got Josh Williams, Ron Block, Mike Anglin, Steve Thomas playing that monster fiddle right there, and Don Rigsby. We're going to be back with more of Southern Legacy, and wait till you meet this week's WoodSongs kid. We will be back right after this.
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2: 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It puts this show on the radio, two channels in 177 nations from South Korea to Kuwait, plus every single military base in the world, every U.S. naval ship in the world, every Coast Guard vessel sailing in North America gets to hear Southern Legacy on the Wood Songs broadcast. We're on public television coast to coast. We're on the RFD television network. We're also in schools. If you're a teacher or a homeschool parent, go to the Wood Songs website, click on the classroom page. So many of these shows have lesson plans to introduce your kids to this wonderful world of the front porch music that we celebrate on Wood Songs. And that's why this time, every show, we invite a youngster from somewhere in America to come on the broadcast, and they perform one song in the presence of seasoned touring artists. And oh my gosh, Southern Legacy, you talk about 200 years of seasoned touring artists collectively. So we found ourselves

0: the 15-year-old fiddle champion. Let's welcome Owen Hoops. Owen, how you doing, buddy?
1: I'm good. Thank you.
0: So Southern Legacy's album is called Hills of Carter County, and not too far from Carter County is yours. You're in Carroll County, Ohio, right?
1: Yeah.
0: And so a little town called Malvern, Ohio. That's where you're from. Mm-hmm. Are you a public school or homeschool?
1: I'm homeschooled.
0: You're homeschooled. That gives you time to practice, doesn't it? But we love our public school kids, and they everybody works so hard. And you have won several championships with your fiddle already, haven't you?
1: Yeah.
0: Now, how often do you practice?
1: I try to practice every day.
0: Every day. Now, why did you start the fiddle? Why not the guitar or the banjo? I'm sure you play other instruments besides the fiddle, but you're known for the fiddle. So why that?
1: Well, I just like the tone that the fiddle produced. And after learning about it, I was actually watching this show, Wood Songs. And I really like the tone of the fiddle, and we found this teacher who was teaching classical music, and I like the sounds of that. You know, it's one of the hardest forms of violin, and so I wanted to learn that. And after watching him teach another kid, I was like, yeah, this is what I want to do.
0: And now you're on a stage with someone as good as Steve Thomas, right? And that's pretty good for you. So now you are going to perform a medley of different traditional tunes, and we were like, you would need a name for this thing, right? And you come up with Cherokee Sally's Red Cabbage Medley. This is what you're calling it. He's 15 years old. He's from Malvern, Ohio. He's this week's Wood Songs kid, Owen Hoops, on the Wood Songs Old Time Radio Hour.

0: That was really good. 15-year-old Owen Hoops from Malvern, Ohio, and we're going to introduce you to a hero of yours. And he's on tour right now all over the world with Alison Krauss and Union Station. He's won 14 Grammys. He's one of the major personalities in the world of roots music. So let's say hi to Ron Block and his banjo. Being a kid and around music, that's part of your background, your dad and his music store, right? That's sort of what kicked you off musically, wasn't it?
1: It did. I watched older guys sitting around playing all the time when I was growing up. It wasn't bluegrass. It was blues and rock and everything you can think of, jazz. But I heard bluegrass when I was about 12 years old and heard Lester Flatt on television, and Haskell McCormick was playing the banjo. And then I said, Dad, can I have a banjo? Dad, I want a banjo. Did you get me a banjo yet, Dad? Can I have a banjo?
0: And now here you are playing banjo with Alison Krauss in Union Station. For how many years now have you been with them?
1: Since 1991.
0: 1991, 14 Grammys later. That's a big deal. That's a big deal. And you're also doing other projects around the world, and you joined Southern Legacy because you're very interested in the raw traditional part of bluegrass music, aren't you?
1: Yeah, that's my fundamental basis in my banjo playing is you know, Flatt and Scruggs and Bill Monroe and J.D. Crow and Jimmy Martin and the Stanley Brothers, all that stuff is in my DNA down there. Of course, then I put a new face on it.
0: Well, you're well known for that face, so it's a good face. Now, we are going to team you up with our WoodSongs kid. This is Owen Hoops' opportunity to play with a 14-time Grammy-winning banjo player on a major band that's touring all over the world, and he's going to play with you, and you're not nervous at all, are you?
2: Oh, no, I'm really thankful.
0: The tune is called Fiddler's Dream. It's our WoodSongs kid, Owen Hoops, playing with the one and the only Ron Block on the WoodSongs Old Time Radio Hour.

There's a legacy opportunity. He's 15 years old. Owen Hoops on the fiddle, playing with 14-time Grammy winner Ron Block, all part of Southern Legacy. And speaking of Southern Legacy, they've got an amazing new album called The Hills of Carter County. This is the title cut from that brand new record. It is Southern Legacy on the Wood Songs, Old Time Radio Hour.

0: Beautiful song. Hills of Carter County is the title cut of their brand new album. If you want to make the music of Southern Legacy part of your home music collection, we encourage you to go to the Wood Songs website. If you click on the archive page, this is show number 1161. We'll tell you how you can make Hills of Carter County and the music of Southern Legacy part of your home music collection. And they've got, you know, like most bluegrass bands, the most important guy in the band is usually the best looking guy, and that would be Mike Anglin, the bass player.
1: Yeah, it's all about the hair.
2: Magic Mike Anglin.
0: Magic Mike Anglin. So how does one, you've performed on well over 50 bluegrass albums.
1: Mm-hmm, yep.
0: How does one survive that?
1: Just keep your head down. It's easier for me because I'm not quite as head above the crowd as the rest of these guys.
0: Well, the upright bass is what we were getting at for those on radio. The upright bass is taller than you are.
1: Yeah. So, yeah, no doubt.
0: Now, part of your resume is you've performed with Bill Monroe. You've performed with all kinds of guys. Tony Rice, the Del McCurry Band.
1: Yeah.
0: Right? All
1: yeah.
0: This is part of your resume.
1: Yeah, I've been a lucky guy. I've got to play with a lot of my heroes and get to sing with some really great people over the years. You know, David Parmley and Ronnie Bowman, and now Don Rigsby and Josh Williams, and you know, just. I've been a very fortunate guy who, to not be a singer, I get to play and sing with some of the greatest out there. They make me sound good.
0: Well, speaking of great singers, Don Rigsby is here, part of a Southern Legacy. He's got a song called Cold Ashes, and that's the song that you guys are going to play next. It is Southern Legacy on the Wood Songs, Old Time Radio Hour.

Name of the song is Cold Ashes. It is Southern Legacy, amazing bluegrass band filled with all these legacy, wonderful players. And I, you know, we're at the end of our hour. And Ron Block, since we've got you here, I'm going to pull you forward. We didn't plan on this, but I want to set the stage for you, okay? You're here with your banjo. You're performing with Alison Krauss and Union Station, these huge arenas, literally all over the world. You got this amazing career. You're at your home. The sun is going down. You're sitting on your front porch, and you got your banjo. What do you play when you're sitting on the swing by yourself? Give me like 2 minutes of something.

0: That sounds like something that belongs on the next album, doesn't it? Ron Block playing the banjo. You've got Josh Williams, three-time Guitar Player of the Year with the IBMA. Bass player Mike Anglin. Steve Thomas, award-winning fiddle player. And the amazing Don Rigsby on mandolin. All together, they are Southern Legacy. And Don, where do you see the band heading now? You're fully formed, and it's hard to get record deals these days, but you guys got one.
1: Yeah, we did. We got blessed. Of course, Steve and I guess maybe, and Josh and Mike too, all have history with Pinecastle Records, and so we were able to talk to them in real favorable terms.
0: It's nice that, you know, Tom Riggs started that label, and they've kept it going. And
1: The Colonel,
0: that's right, and so many good artists. And you guys are on it, too. So once again, for the sake of the audience, if you want to make Hills of Carter County, sorry, I'm not talking too well right now. The Hills of Carter County is the name of their album. Southern Legacy is the band. Amazing musicians. Just go to the WoodSongs website, click on the archive page, and this is show number 1161. We will show you how you can make this wonderful album of traditional, hardcore, really good, solid bluegrass music part of your home music collection. We started the show off with a quote by Bill Monroe, and I think it's very appropriate. It's very timely. It's something that I think the whole world needs to remind itself of. But friendship and community, it is so powerful. It is so important. We say it on WoodSongs a lot. Love is the greatest transaction of the arts. Musicians don't necessarily start in music because of things like money and fame. They do it because they love playing. They love the instrument. They love the sound of it. They love the idea of it. That love is the power behind all of the arts. And when you go to a bluegrass festival or a folk festival, whatever it is, the best music is not necessarily on the main stages. It's in the campgrounds and it's in the parking lots. And that's where you're going to find people like Don Rigsby, and you're going to find folks like Ron Block. You're going to find folks like Steve Thomas and Josh Williams and Mike Amblin. They're going to be playing with regular folks around the campfire. Bill Monroe said it best. Bluegrass has made more friends than any other kind of music in the world. We believe that. My name is Michael Jonathan. I'm a folk singer. I am a song farmer, and we'll see you next week on the Woods Songs.
2: 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Michael's opening song was Shenandoah from the WoodSongs album. Our chief engineer is Jerome Galt. Our TV director is Maria Clarish. Technical assistants are Brian Clousing, Eric Anderson, Dan Field, and Gavin Clark. The WoodSongs crew member of the week is Kimber White, and our WoodSongs partners of the week are Arnold and Zelma Hack. 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

Okay, then here we go. Time for another Freight Train Boogie podcast. This will be show number 572, recorded in mid-April 2026. 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Here we're going to do two new albums, since just think it's good to give them an extra listen. From Queen Esther, the album Blackbirding came out in March, actually, and Dirk Powell out of Louisiana has a new album called Wake. Also, new stuff lined up from Charlie Crockett, Milk Carton Kids, man, too many things, Emily Scott Robinson, and more. 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All the details are at ftbpodcast.com. Of course, love to hear from you. 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Going to kick off with Queen Esther. Great singer-songwriter out of South Carolina. Singer, actor, novelist. Her new album is called Blackbirding. And we're going to hear a song called Hey Virginia. It's Freight Train Boogie, number 572.

Freight Train Boogie, and that's new from Benjamin Todd. Goner, he's the leader of the band Lost Dog String Band. I think this is his first solo album called Vengeance and Grace. Also, we heard from Colton Bowlin, State Lines. His album Grandpa's Mill is a good one. And Dirk Powell, Joyful Noise, his new album called Wake. He puts out albums once in a while. He tours with people like Joan Baez and Rhiannon Giddens and just is a good producer and multi-instrumentalist, Dirk Powell. Got a new album in from the Milk Carton Kids. I think their sixth or seventh album called Lost Cause Lover Fool. These guys have a simple kind of deal they do. Kenneth Paddington and Joey Ryan, they write their own songs, they play acoustic guitars and do wonderful harmonies, and that's their sound, and they've stuck to it. Quality stuff from the Milk Carton Kids. This one's called A Friend Like You. 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

Well, if you do some good, it'll help you. But if you don't, it won't. So come on, everybody. Come on. Help yourself.

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So if you do something good, it'll help you. If you don't,

On Freight Train Boogie, there's another one from Dirk Powell, High Score King. His album Wake is one of the two featured albums on this edition of the Freight Train Boogie. Queen Esther is the other one. Home Free is a track we heard from her album called Blackbirding. The more I look into her, the more she seems really amazing and multi-talented. She's written plays, she's done performance art, cabaret, she's done hip-hop and jazz, but she has a Southern tradition into Black Americana. And she pretty much does it all. Queen Esther, not to be confused with the new John Irving book with the same title, no. This is her name, at least her performing name. I have a feeling we'll be hearing more from her beyond the music realm. Also, we heard from the late Chip Taylor, Do Something Good, from his album Behind the Sky. I've loved Chip Taylor for many, many years, going back to the 70s. And he just died recently in New York, where he grew up. He died in March, and 86 years old. And look into Chip Taylor. A lot of great music from him. Boy, we've lost a lot of artists lately. You know, people are getting up to be that age who are, you know, boomers, basically. We just lost Dave Mason. We lost John D. Graham last year. Wayne Moss, a great guitarist, member of the A-Team in Nashville, session player, played on a bunch of hits. And Don Schlitz, also a great songwriter out of Nashville, wrote a bunch of big hits. So may they rest in peace, and let's just try to settle down with losing people. Up next, we have Bobby Dove, album called Fortune Teller. Is a gender-neutral, twang-respecting artist from Canada. Nice stuff. Leaving Manitoba is a tune. 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

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I know it's slow to load. I'm trying to figure out how to make that work better. But, be patient with me. I appreciate your support. Before Charlie, we had Rachel Brook. That's a brand new release called This One's For You. And a song about Nashville called The Great Pretender. Kevin Carducci, out of the North Bay, San Francisco Bay Area, used to be in a band called The Easy Leaves. It's his first solo album called Easy Does It, out on Fossil Records, a new label. Open Up the Honky Tonks, a tune. Also new, Lewis Pugh, Beaufort County Jail, the album Heretics and Heritage, and Bobby Dove. Don't worry about writing anything down. 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Let me know what you think of the show. Questions, comments, concerns, AmericanaBoogie@gmail.com. Bill Frater's the name. We'll do it again in a few weeks, hopefully less than a month, but I can't guarantee anything. Life gets in the way. Going to get out of here with our two featured albums, Dirk Powell's Wake, we're going to play Down the Line, and from Queen Esther, Rebels, from her album Blackbirding, and maybe sneak in a song from John D. Graham, who we lost recently as well. And that'll do it. Till next time, be kind, be safe, and, make some noise. And take care of each other.

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Hello there, folks. This is John Agonis, your host here on the Jukebox Highway, coming to you on OAR, Otago Access Radio, here in Dunedin, New Zealand. And if this is your first time visiting with us, we play folk music and blues and roots, bluegrass, old-time country, and singer-songwriters, and music that flies beneath the radar of mainstream media these days. And the music's what it's all about, so we're going to get right into it. We're going to start this set with Martin Simpson doing a great Randy Newman song called Louisiana 1927.

0: retired for a number of years. Anytime I met anybody that retired, I used to ask the question, do you do all day?
1: Yeah.
0: How do you pass the day? What do you do?

the Travelin' Wilburys doing Handle With Care. Before that, Cliff Eberhart with his song Because We Need You Now. And before that, it was Nora Brown, a fine frailing banjo player and great songwriter and singer. Nora Brown with Little Satchel. Before Nora, we had Hallie Neal with a song called Gabriel. And then to start the set and to start the show, it was Martin Simpson doing the Randy Newman song, Louisiana 1927. And I hope you head over to Facebook and look up the Jukebox Highway. You'll find that I've posted the playlist, the show's playlist, a day or two before the show. And you can see that we just played the Travelin' Wilburys. And we're going to start this next set with Lori McAllister with a song called For a Song.

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Nearly everything was taken back to ground. There's not much left, but it's all

And if you're like me, you've never learned to settle. Just fine wasn't good enough to take.

a fine songwriter with a kind of a early Dylan or Woody Guthrie vibe. That was Lou Hazel with a song called If You're Like Me. Before that, it was the Price Sisters doing The Harvest. And then before them, a fine songwriter, Jeff Talmadge, American songwriter, with his song Little Speck of Dust.

To start that set, it was Lori McAllister with her song, For a Song. Okay, we'll head into the next set with a cool little song with a nice groove to it. James McMurtry doing a song of his called Forgotten Coast.

That was Barbara Nesbitt with At Large in Tennessee. Before her, it was Leslie Mendelson doing a song of hers, I Know a Lot of People. And before Leslie, we had Joan Shelley with The Fading. And then before her, it was Heather Serona with a song called Fool. And then to start that set, James McMurtry with Forgotten Coast. And that wraps it up this week on the Jukebox Highway. Sure glad you stopped by and took in a little music that maybe you hadn't heard before. I like to search around and find hidden gems everywhere, and if you know of people or have a friend or somebody who you think might fit this radio show's format, send me a link and I'll give them a listen, and maybe they'll end up on the show. Who knows? And I always implore folks to go out and listen to live music, especially local artists, local musicians out there playing night after night. You don't have to go to big arena rock shows. Those are nice, but, you know, you can find real gems hidden right in your own hometown. So go out and hunt up some good music, and you'll be glad you did. We always take the show out with an instrumental, and this week is no different. This is going to be Paul Butterfield, the great Paul Butterfield, the blues player, and John Sebastian of the Lovin' Spoonful, two old friends, and this is just two harmonica players playing Amazing Grace. So until next week, this is John Eganis here on the Jukebox Highway, thanking you for tuning in and saying adios. We'll see you on down the road.

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0: 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Welcome to Folk on Sunday with Mitch and Robin Park. On the programme today we have Keith Gosney, Ray Fisher, Homer and Jethro, Frank Fife, Bette Paget, Mark Rubin, Ernie Palmer, Christine Levin, Innocent Hare, Lawrence Older, Dan and Faith, Steve Gillette, and Ian Bruce and Kev Green.
1: Hastings singer the late Keith Gosney was born on the 25th of August 1949 and died in March 2023. He was recorded in session at the Rose and Shamrock in Havelock North in August 2022, with Tony Kirk and Brett Fullerton sharing vocals on the Ewan McColl hit Dirty Old Town.

0: Keith Gosney and the Rose and Shamrock Cayley crew singing Dirty Old Town.
1: Whitley Bay Northumberland singer Ray Fisher died on the 31st of August 2011. We have a recording of her from about 1967 when she sang in the BBC Folk Song Cellar series. This is a traditional song of a wife lamenting her husband's alcohol dependence. It's called Johnny My Man.
2: Johnny my man,

0: Ray Fisher there with Johnny My Man.
1: In 1961, the American comedy duo Homer and Jethro made an album for RCA Victor titled Songs My Mother Never Sang. They were renowned as parodists, although the song we have here is not a parody, but an original comedy song written by Cy Coben, which makes extensive use of animal sounds. The question the song poses was not answered until 2004, when animal rescue advocate Colleen Page said, "Let's do it," and got it set for the 26th of August each year. The question was, how come there's no Dog Day?
2: What?

0: Homer and Jethro asking, how come there's no dog day?
1: So it's time for a bracket of dog songs then. Here's a recording of a New Zealand classic written by Peter Cape and sung by former Wellington singer Frank Fife, recorded in Christchurch in about 1967 or 68. This is the salutary tale of the talking dog.

0: running on the fork is in the pen. I soon have finished milk and then you started off again.
1: How was the chorus?
0: So he hitches up the buggy and he goes down to the hall. Lots of lovely crows, their lies against the wall. Says to his dog, I'll leave the choice to you. The dog cuts out a grouse one and he says, she'll do. For the dog is in the no time, the walk is in the pen.

Now this poor cow, Tommy, still hadn't got it right.

0: Frank Fife singing Peter Cape's Talking Dog. Stay with us to hear Bette Paget, Mark Rubin, Ernie Palmer, Christine Levin, Innocent Hare, Lawrence Older, Dan and Faith, Steve Gillette, and Ian Bruce and Kev Green.
1: The writer and singer of this next song has dedicated it specifically to National Dog Day, that's the USA one, the 26th of August. It's about the reason for the existence of the day, namely the support of dog rescue operations. It's a series of instructions to rescue animals about how to get along with humans. On the Hudson Harding music album Folk Now, August 2025, this is Rules for the Dog of the House by Raleigh, North Carolina singer Bette Paget.

got it all wrong. Well, the furniture's okay if it's old and it's worn, and I guess she sort of figured on that all along. To sleep on the bed for you dogs is a blast, but by invitation

0: These are the rules.
1: Bit Padgett laying down the rules for the dog of the house.
2: The next song has nothing to do with dogs as dogs, but is about human behaviour and unthinking responses to certain words. Written by New Orleans, Louisiana singer-songwriter Mark Rubin, it's informed by the observations of a friend at the Centre for Extremism. This song is on the 2025 self-published album Dispatches, Songs from a World Gone Mad, where it's listed as Dog Whistle.

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It's that same old evil tweet.

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1: Now we leave the dog theme and go on to a modern ballad in traditional style about a relative of the singer-songwriter Ernie Palmer of Cartersville, Georgia. This man killed another man and spent time on a chain gang before escaping and living a fugitive life. Watch for the knockout punch in the final line. On Ernie Palmer's 2025 self-published album A Teacher, A Preacher and A Bad Farmer, this is called Garland Reese.

0: Ernie Palmer singing Garland Wreath.
1: In a few moments we'll hear Christine Levin, Innocent Hair and Lawrence Older. And later on we'll play Dan and Faith, Steve Gillette and Ian Bruce and Kev Green. New York singer-songwriter Christine Levin has just self-published what she calls her final studio album, titled Drum School Dropout. One of the techniques that some songwriters use is to list things in what is known as a catalogue song. This is one such, about collective names for animals, under the title A Smack of Jellyfish.
2: Most people know an antelope meetup. We call that a herd. And some people know we call it a flock, when birds of a feather gather together. But there are so many more words you and I know. So there can be no doubt, when we encounter clusters of animals on our daily walkabout.

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1: Last year, the English group Innocent Hair released an album titled The Windings of Their Wandering Song on the Leporide label. This album is full of songs and tunes collected by Northamptonshire poet John Clare. Here they render his version of Child Ballad No. 140, coupled with an obscure local jig, presumably from Bedfordshire. This bracket is Robin Hood Rescuing Three Squires and the Bedford Races.

0: Innocent here with Robin Hood rescuing three squires and Bedford races.
1: Lawrence Alder of Middle Grove, New York, was recorded in 1964 on an LP of the same name on the Folk Legacy label. It was reissued by Smithsonian Folkways in 2002. Here we have him singing Rowd Ballad No. 3114, a song about a disappointed suitor which he learnt from his father. This is My Old Brown Coat and Me.
2: Oh, the moon was out, the stars were bright, the lark

0: Lawrence Alder there with My Old Brown Coat and Me. Stay tuned to Folk on Sunday to hear Dan and Faith, Steve Gillette and Ian Bruce and Kev Green.
1: 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It's great to hear that American immigration authorities can see sense, as in the case of the Washington resident New Zealand citizen arrested at the Canadian border for not having her readmission sorted out for a visit to Vancouver. Plenty of other people are not so lucky, such as those seeking asylum in the States from Latin America. Here's a song on that topic from the Hudson Harding music album Folk Now, August 2025. Written by Dan Sini and Joe Jenks, and performed by Dan and Faith, this is Se Llama Juanita, or Call Her Juanita.

0: Dan and Faith singing Se Llama Juanita.
1: Next we have Steve Gillette singing a three-way collaboration with Stuart Burns and Steve's high school friend Dan Pike. The song explores the gambler's dilemma of hope versus self-delusion, and it's on Steve Gillette's 2025 Compass Rose album, Best Of. It's called Spots on the Dice.

0: Steve Gillette there with Spots on the Dice.
1: We conclude with a song about the bunker fire that weakened the hull of the Titanic and contributed to its sinking. Written and sung by Ian Bruce and Kev Green on their 2025 Ruglen album Believe Me, I'm Lying, this is called Fire on Board.

0: We hope you've enjoyed this broadcast of Folk on Sunday and that you'll join us again next week. Till then, this is Robin and Mitch Park wishing you good listening, good health, good luck, and goodbye.
1: Cheerio.

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Never would the English crown take Scottish independence.

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1: 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My name's Trevor Raffel. I'll be with you for the next hour for the program of contemporary and old-time bluegrass music right here on Radio Kidnappers, coming to you from Hastings, New Zealand, 104.7 FM. Hey, thanks for joining us again today. Great lineup for you again today. And just playing ourselves in with a little bit of Eddie Edcock here, and Eddie to the rescue. Keep it right here on the Best of Bluegrass.

And coming up for us now, the Earls of Leicester. The drum that carried my girl from town. Keep it here on Kidnappers.

0: What a beauty there, Charlie Sizemore and Pamela Brown, finishing off four in a row there. Kicked it off with Eddie Adcock, Eddie to the Rescue. I like that one. The Earls of Leicester, what a fabulous act they are on stage. The Train That Carried My Girl From Town, from their album Rattle and Roar. A couple of real nice folks that I had the chance to meet and talk with, Barwick and Siegfried, Wait a Minute, from their album The Trestle, and Charlie Sizemore, a favourite of mine, has been for years now. The album is this, So the story is Pamela Brown, Charlie Sizemore. You heard it here on the Best of Bluegrass. Trevor here with you. Hey, how's your day going? I got a treat for you. Well, a treat for me anyhow. I hope you enjoyed as much as I do. The Gibson Brothers, a bit of four in a row, a bit of foreplay coming up for you right here on the Best of Bluegrass. Hey, great to be with you again today.
1: 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David Davis here speaking for all the Warrior River boys, and you're listening to Kidnappers, 1431 AM, New Zealand, with our old buddy Trevor.

0: There we are, four in a row from the Gibson Brothers, and well, that last one there, just absolutely delightful, isn't it? I love that one. A bit of the old Bible camp sing-along type song there. It's the Lighthouse. From the album Bonafide, the Gibson Brothers, of course, a lead done there by the sister, Erin Gibson. Probably got a married name by now, but that's lovely to have. Kicked it off with the Gibson Brothers, Jericho, from the album Ring the Bell. The other next album was Red Letter Day and If I Were You. And it's kind of an interesting one, that one, the Gibson Brothers. The Gibson Brothers, again, when God comes to gather his jewels, a bit of a bluegrass, old-timey classic. And from their album, Spread Your Wings, Bonafide, I probably told you that, The Lighthouse, the Gibson Brothers. You heard to hear on The Best of Bluegrass, Trevor with you. Hey, great to have your company again today. Lots more coming your way.
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2: I'm gonna leave you, pretty gal.
0: Don't need to tell you, this is one of my favorites. I just love the autumn

0: Oh yeah, I Kissed the Bride years ago. Daly and Vincent years ago from the album Brothers from Different Mothers. And boy, they got that harmony. Talk about harmonies, what about the Whitston Brothers there? Mansion on the Hill from the Old Time Duets album. And they just really nailed that one. Boxcars there, Raised on Pain, Familiar with the Ground is the name of that album. And Stringworks from Kirsten Scott Benson, When Fall Comes to New England. And I got to say, autumn is my favourite time of the year. Hey, great to have your company out there. Hope you're enjoying the best of bluegrass on 104.7 FM, streaming at Radio Kidnappers. It's the best of bluegrass, and thank you so much for being out there. 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

0: My girl's a highborn lady, or my gal's a highborn lady, screams from the holler, the Tennessee Mafia jug band. Got the feeling that's probably just a dance tune with some words put to it, but a lot of fun anyhow. Kicked it off with the Storefront Convention, from their album Storefront Convention, and some of Shelley's Blues, Wild Fire there, the last song from Where the Road Divides, and Sierra Hallelujah. I hope you enjoyed that one. I'll always be waiting for you, Daybreak. You heard them right here on the Best of Bluegrass.
1: 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I want to tell you who I am. I'm Kathy Kallick, and I'm the one who's walking in my shoes.
0: And got another one here from Barwick and Siegfried, ages and ages ago. It's a delightful little one. I hope you enjoyed it as much as I do. Keep it right here on Kidnappers.

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1: And well, it's just about time to wrap it up for another day. 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Go and look us up online. This is The Best of Bluegrass. My name's Trevor Raffel, and I do hope that you've enjoyed some of the contemporary and old-time bluegrass music that I've played for you today here on 104.7 FM. Hey, thanks for joining me again today. It's been great to have your company. And as always, of course, I look forward to your company next time when we can get together for another Best of Bluegrass. Finish us off there with, I told you that, Barwick and Sedgwick, ages and ages ago from their album The Trestle. Right now we've got Chris Warner and Lickety Split from the Pataxan Banjo Project. Always like to have a little bit of driving banjo to run the show out on. Hey, look, thank you so much for being out there and listening. I do look forward to your company again next time we can get together. And, of course, until we get together, I want you to say stay safe and stay well. And I look forward to your company again next time.

0: When an earthquake happens, you need to think. 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Don't wait for an official warning. 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Remember, if an earthquake's long or strong, get gone. civildefence.govt.nz.
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1: Radio. Thanks for joining me once again. Tony Nielsen here with Bluesology, and our sponsors, the Good Old Cafes. Our feature artists today only recorded 30 songs, but they stood out for their originality, the sheer brilliance of the slide guitar playing, and a voice that was somehow primitive, but also remarkably engaging. Blind Willie Johnson attended his last recording session in Atlanta, Georgia on April 20th, 1930. With the arrival of the Great Depression, Johnson was one of many blues recording artists whose career hit the wall as poverty struck the black community throughout the South and in the northern cities. Also lined up for you on this week's program, we bring the maestro of swamp blues, Slim Harpo. Check out the torchbearer for Chicago blues, Buddy Guy. Grab some John Lee Hooker. Reintroduce you to the Chicago guitarist Magic Sam Maggett. Go down the road of the British blues boom with the Stones and Fleetwood Mac, which we were going to play last week, but we ran out of time, sorry. It's here again today. And we dip into one of our favourite new releases again with Cedric Burnside. And last but by no means least, we remember Tony Joe White, who died suddenly last October, just a month after releasing his latest record, Bad Mouthing. Let's get the music happening now. This is Dark Was the Night, Cold Was the Ground, recorded in Dallas, Texas, December 3, 1927. Blind Willie Johnson on Bluesology.

The Rolling Stones from their 2016 LP, Blue and Lonesome, one that was dedicated to the blues genre, which of course was the reason for their formation back in the early 60s. And I might add, demonstrating that the old fellows sure know how to deliver an authentic blues sound there, with little Walter Jacobs, Hate to See You Go, and including some nifty harp work from Mr. Jagger himself in the news for the wrong reasons recently. Tony Joe White died October, aged 75, after a long career, bridging the gap with a genre mishmash during the long career which started in the late 60s and which earned him the stage name of the Swamp Fox. Luckily for us, Tony Joe White finished recording what was to be his final record, Bad Mouthing, about a month before he died, and it was released and before he was felled by that heart attack at his Louisiana home. From that LP, here's a version of the blues classic, Baby Please Don't Go, Tony Joe White style on Bluesology.

Baby, Please Don't Go. Tony Joe White's take on the song that started out with Big Joe Williams in 1935, but's been recorded numerous times since. Personally, I'm quite partial to the Van Morrison version, which he recorded with his first band, Them, in 1964. This is Bluesology with Tony Nelson, and our program sponsors, the Good Old Cafes. Heading back to this week's feature artist now. This one's from a session recorded on December 5, 1928, again in Dallas, Texas. Lord, I Just Can't Keep From Crying, Blind Willie Johnson on Bluesology.

0: Bluesology's man of the moment, Cedric Burnside, from the heavyweight new record, Benton County Relic. If you happen to be in the windy city of Chicago, you just got to make it to Buddy Guy's Legends Club. Better still, if the man himself was in town and giving the locals a thrill or two on his guitar. He may be in his mid-80s now, but he's still playing like a man possessed. This is the title track from his 2013 LP, Born to Play Guitar, Buddy Guy on Bluesology.
1: I was born in Louisiana, and at the age of 2, my mama told my papa, our little boy has got the blues. I grew up real fast, and I've traveled very far. One damn thing for sure, I was born to play the guitar. And I got a reputation, and everybody knows my name. I was born to play the guitar. People, I got blues running through my veins.

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But my love for my guitar keep me far away from home. I got a reputation.

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What a guy that is. You know I was born to play this young guitar. I got the blues.

Buddy Guy, today's senior statesman of the blues, and the title track from his 2013 album, Born to Play Guitar. Let's head back to this week's feature artist now on Bluesology, thanks to the good old cafes in George Street and across town in Dunedin at Nichols Garden Centre, the home of the best coffee in town. No way anyone can better theirs. Again, this next song was recorded many times after this original version. Here's the track he recorded on December 5, 1928. Keep Your Lamp Trimmed and Burning, Blind Willie Johnson on Bluesology.

like CCC. The people getting off on.

for the next

Johnny. I've been waiting so long, so long.

the unmistakable sound of Mr. John Lee Hooker on Bluesology. Thanks to our sponsors, of course, the Good Old Cafes. John Lee Hooker recorded I Cover the Waterfront quite a few times during his long career. That one's from his 1991 LP, Mr. Lucky. On February 24, 1968, led by vocalist and guitarist Peter Green and Jeremy Spencer, the original Fleetwood Mac released their self-titled debut record. Here's Merry-Go-Round, Fleetwood Mac on Bluesology.

Fleetwood Mac from 1968 on Bluesology with Tony Nielsen, thanks to our sponsors, the Good Old Cafes. In the mid-1920s through to around 1930, when the Great Depression arrived in the USA, it was a fertile time for the more accomplished blues artists. There was a ready market for their songs, and most of the major recording companies had talent scouts covering the southern states to unearth new talent. Blind Willie Johnson was one of a relatively small number of bluesmen who made that cut. He was born in Pendleton, Texas on January 25, 1897. And by the time he was five, his father had made him a cigar box guitar. Willie wasn't born blind, but the story goes that his father and his stepmother had a row. As a result, she mixed up a caustic liquid and threw it in Willie's face, permanently blinding him at the age of seven. So he developed his musical skills and took to playing on street corners with a tin cup attached to his Stellar guitar. He quickly became known as a talented evangelist with exceptional guitar technique and a huge variety of songs he had learned. Talent scout Buckley Walker discovered Willie and took him to a Columbia recording studio where on December 3rd, 1927, he laid down six songs, 13 takes in all. Among them was one of the best-known blues tracks of all time, Nobody's Fault But Mine. His record sold well, and he was paid $50 a song, which was a really considerable sum back then, but the deal was that he wouldn't receive any royalties, so not so good. A year later, on December 5th, 1928, he returned to Dallas for another session, another year to a session in New Orleans, followed by a fifth and final recording date in Atlanta, Georgia. This took place on April 20, 1930, and with the arrival of the Depression, Willie Johnson's recording career was over. Over the following years, he moved around Texas and was involved in a number of relationships. In 1945, his home in Beaumont, Texas, burned down. Because he had no alternative, he stayed living in the home's ruins. This led to him catching a malarial infection, and along with his other health complications, his death occurred on September 15, 1945. Blind Willie Johnson may not have recorded a large number of songs, but his influence has been substantial, with one of his acolytes, Reverend Gary Davis, carrying on the torch for the next generation. Bob Dylan, Led Zeppelin, and Eric Clapton are among the many who have recorded his songs, and a tribute LP was released a couple of years back. Although we did play this number last week, we couldn't play tribute to him this week without including it in today's program. Blind Willie Johnson, Nobody's Fault But Mine on Bluesology.

Magic Sam. He died much too young at just 32, having created a legacy of unique-sounding Chicago blues from the west side of the Windy City rather than the usual south side. Easy Baby, recorded in 1958 for the Cobra label, when Magic Sam was but 21 years old. Time for some swamp blues now, and who better to deliver that Louisiana sound than James Isaac Moore. This is I'm a King Bee, Slim Harpo, followed by a feature artist for next week, Pride and Joy with Stevie Ray Vaughan on Bluesology.

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0: When it comes to promoting his garden centres, Simon Cornish believes radio advertising cuts through like a nitro-injected whipper-stripper. Like a lawnmower. Ah, now those are my favourite palms.
1: Those are leaf rakes.
0: The leaf rake palm, beautiful. So, Brian, has radio advertising been fruitful for your garden centres?
1: Yeah, it has. We were using press and a bit of TV, like our competitors, right. But we've been getting a much better response since we started on radio.
0: So it's more fertile.
1: Yeah, and flexible. We can talk to novice gardeners in one ad and the trade in another. Mm-hmm. Plus, it doesn't cost much to adapt our message according to the weather, what's in the stock, the time of year.
0: Oh, seasonal planting.
1: Yeah, so you've got a green thumb.
0: Oh, no, it's just a bit of eczema.
1: No, are you a keen gardener?
0: Oh, yes, very keen.
1: What have you been planting?
0: Mainly Chrysanthemum mammibrans.
1: Can't say I've heard of them.
0: Oh, they're a new make.
1: Like the leaf rake palm.
0: Same species.
1: Yeah.
0: Radio advertising, helping retailers grow.
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0: Hi, everybody. This is Joe Diffie.
1: Hey, this is Tim Womack with Sons of the Desert.
2: Hello, everybody. This is Holly Dunn. I'd like to say a very special hello.
3: My name's Leroy Parnell. I'm from Nashville, Tennessee.

Throwing a great party your friends will relive for years to come. Well, it takes a bit of organising, eh? Like there's the six packs and packs of peanuts to get. There's also the invites to the pack from the footy team. And that pack of party animals. You know, those friends will party at the drop of a hat. Then there's the all-important party pact. Like dishing up some substantial eats, not just some flaky chips. Laying on some equally absorbing party games, along with some interesting non-alky liquid refreshments, so your guests get to take it easy. And for those who may have had a little too much, arrange some safe transport home. And if all else fails, heaven forbid, have them sleep over. And why do you go to all this trouble, you may ask yourself? Well, you don't want to get your mates into trouble, do you? Host responsibility. It's as simple as that. Now, isn't that what a friend would

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Invercargill's home of country music. Country Radio

dancing in the dark. We all like to dance to an old French heart. Now everybody's dancing and jumping too. When the music starts rocking, nobody's blue. A funny little rhythm with a solid sound, a boogie and a jumper called the Birmingham Bounce.

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A funny little rhythm with a solid sound, a boogie and a jumper called the Birmingham Bound.

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A funny little rhythm with a solid sound, a boogie and a jumper called the Birmingham Bounce.

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On a warm summer's evening, on a train bound for nowhere, I met up with a gambler. We were both too tired to sleep, so we took turns of staring out a window at the darkness. Till boredom overtook us, and he began to speak. He said, "Son, I made a life out of reading people's faces, knowing what their cards were by the way they held their eyes. And if you don't mind me saying, I can see you out of aces. For a taste of your whiskey, I'll give you some advice.

0: 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It's Richard Young.
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1: Glen Sterling Motors, Terry. Number 10 Tyne Street. 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
0: Very impressive. What hours does he work?
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0: Whoa, Tyne Street, you say?
1: Yep, right up to the World Gym. You could probably visit them while your car gets serviced, Terry.
0: Yeah, I'll be pumped right up coming from that gym.

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0: 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I'm Ronnie Masters.
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3: 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Country.

0: What would you like to confess?
1: Well, I rigged the bingo.
0: You rigged the bingo?
1: I was a hitman for the mob.
0: The mob?
1: I ate an endangered species, very nice too.
0: Oh, you couldn't have.
1: And I did a performance at the Community Talent Quest.
0: What's wrong with that one?
1: I went the full Monty.
0: Have you given any money to the IHC?
1: $20.
0: That's all right then.
1: Oh, and I just polished off the communal wine.
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Always wear your safety belt. It only takes a tick to make it click, and it could save your life or your wallet. Wearing a safety belt is so simple, and it does save lives. 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

And a very good morning to all out there in Country Music Land, just going 6:03, and looking at outside at the moment, it is 6.3 degrees and partly cloudy. You can see the moon up there, and I can see Southern Cross up there, but there's cloud around other places. Let's have a look and see what's going on, shall we? For Marlborough, Canterbury, Otago, Southland, some low cloud or fog at first, and Canterbury otherwise fine. Fiordland, mostly cloudy with occasional showers. And for the Chatham Islands, mainly fine. Cloud increasing this evening. Wanaka today is 15 fine. Queenstown is 15 and fine. And Christchurch today is 17, lower 3. Partly cloudy to fine today. 6.1 at the moment. A 6K southwest gusting 9. Lovely fine day tomorrow too, 16 degrees and sunrise 7:23. In Oamaru, it's 15 high with a low of 4 and fine today, 3.6 at the moment, a 6K nor'wester gusting 7, fine tomorrow, 14 degrees and sunrise 7:33. To Alexandra, it's looking at 13 high today with a low of 0. Minus 0.3 at the moment, frosty and fine today, a 4K southwester gusting 7, fine tomorrow 15 degrees in Dunedin, currently on 8 degrees, 16 high with a low of 7, a fine day ahead, a 2K southwester gusting 4, frost and sheltered places, fine tomorrow 16 degrees in Foot Gore, 15 high with a low of 4, 5.3 currently, a 9K nor'wester gusting 13, a fine day ahead. Fine tomorrow, 15 degrees. And for Invercargill, our high today, 16, with a low of 5, 3.6 currently, 11K nor'wester gusting 13. Fine with some high cloud with northerlies. Tomorrow it'll be fine and 17 degrees and 7:48 sunrise. Hottest place at the moment is in Whangarei at 16.3, Twizel at minus 3.7, the coldest, Wellington's Lower Bay at 26K is the windiest, and Franz Josef at 0.2 millimetres is the wettest. It's 6:06, sort of a full weather update on the half hour. Let's get back to feeling good with Glenn Campbell with the Green River Boys kicking us off, and Jack Scott after that.

0: You're with Scotty for breakfast.
1: Ah, listen to that sound. You take a K, an E, then you add an N and a T, a U and a CKY. And that spells Kentucky.

Alan Jackson, with Up to My Ears and Tears and Burning Bridges, Jack Scott, and Kentucky Men's Paradise with Glenn Campbell. Here's Vanessa Bourne.

That's Ray Benson with the Sleep of the Wheel with 1 o'clock Jump. Good old instrumental there. And before that was Hurtin' Over You. And that there was with Vanessa Bourne. And that's right, that's it. Roseanne Cash and Bruce Springsteen up next.

That's Pretty Heart. If you can't feel it, ain't there. And before that, Sea of Heartbreak from Roseanne Cash and Bruce Springsteen. It's 26 gone, after 20, almost 27 past. Take us through to a new weather update, David McLaughlin.

In the Arms of Love from David McLaughlin takes us to 6:30. Well, outside it is partly cloudy and see the moon up there and the Southern Cross shining down nicely. It's 5.5 degrees outside the studio. So what's going on? For Northern Auckland, Coromandel, cloudy periods, isolated showers in Northern, mainly in the east. From Waikato to Whanganui, including the Bay of Plenty, the central high country, morning cloud or fog gradually breaking up and becoming fine. Areas of cloud developing again this evening. For Gisborne, Hawke's Bay and the Wairarapa, mainly fine with areas of morning fog. Manawatu, Horopuni, Wellington and Kapiti and Wellington, mostly cloudy, morning drizzle possible about the ranges. For Buller, Nelson and Westland, mainly fine, except for areas of morning and evening cloud or fog. For Marlborough, Canterbury, Otago, Southland, some low cloud or fog at first in Canterbury, otherwise fine. Fiordland is mostly cloudy with isolated showers, and Chatham Islands mainly fine, cloud increasing this evening. So in Auckland today, high expected there 19 and partly cloudy. Wellington, it's going to be 15 and partly cloudy. Into Wanaka, 15 and fine. And Queenstown, 15 and fine. And Invercargill today, expected highs 16, below 5, 3.4, currently a 9K northerly gusting 13. Fine with some high cloud, with northerlies fine tomorrow, 17 degrees, and sunrise this morning, 7:48. Pressure's 1,031 and stable. Take a look and see the hottest place, still Whangarei, 16.3, Sonata at minus 3, the coldest, and Wellington's Lower Bay at 24 k's, the windiest, and now there's no rain anywhere. 20.5 for Kaitaia, Hoss Airport made them number one yesterday. Invercargill 17.4, number 37 on the list. The coldest place was Twizel, minus 4.1, Invercargill 3.8. The wettest place was Whangarei at 1 millimetre. Nothing much at all anywhere. And for the windiest place was Wellington Airport at 46 k's, Invercargill 19. So off to Christchurch and find out your high today is 17 below a 3, 6.3, currently a 7k southwest gusting 9, pressure 1,032 and stable. Morning cloud breaking up and becoming fine, low cloud or fog returning this evening with light winds northeasterlies for a time in the afternoon. Fine tomorrow, 16 degrees, and sunrise at 7:23. And looking at yesterday, Christchurch 15.7, 75 on the list, the coldest 0.2 millimetres of rain, and the wind got to 26 k's to Oamaru. Your high today is 15 below 4.2, currently a 6k northwest gusting 7, fine with light winds, fine tomorrow 14 degrees, and sunrise at 7:33. And yesterday's high was 15.6, 78 on the list, the coldest was 6, and the wind got up to 19 k's to Alexandra. Today's high there for Alexandra is 13 with a low of 0, minus 0.3 currently, feels like minus 2. A 4k nor'easter gusting 6, frosty and fine today with a patchy high cloud, fine tomorrow 15 degrees, sunrise 7:38. Yesterday, Alexandra had 16.6, 53 on the list. The coldest there was minus 2.1. And the wind got up to 11 k's in Dunedin. Today's high there for you, 16 below 7, 8.3, currently a 2k westerly gusting 4. Fine with frost and sheltered places, fine tomorrow 16 degrees and sunrise at 7:37. And looking at yesterday, where are we here? Dunedin City, 17.8, 31 on the list, the coldest 8.8. And the rain gauge there, I don't think they've, it looks as though they're not ever going to fix it, it's ridiculous. And the wind got up 0.8, and the rain gauge there, I don't think they've, it looks as though they're not ever going to fix it, it's ridiculous. And the wind got

0: 16.8, 47 on the list. The coldest was 3.8, and the wind got up to 20 k's. That's the weather now.
1: No, I put myself at risk when I drink. I drink until I can't remember, and that's bloody every time I drink.
2: 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The whole bloody weekend's gone.
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Doug Stone is too busy being in love. What a great thing to be had anyway. It's 13 away from 7 o'clock. We're going on that way. Buck Owens and Susan Ray.

Right here, 2:11 away from 7 o'clock, and we've got a road report here, I see. What's this one here? State Highway 6, both directions. Road has a traffic signal fault. The road is now clear. Oh, well, there we are. It's 11 away from 7. Catherine Britt.

Yes, Willie Nelson with the Chieftains here. Good night, Irene. It's getting on about two and a bit away from the top of the hour. What have we got this two and a bit long? Let's see if we can find something. What about this one here? The Harry Lime theme. Ross Conway.

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0: RNZ News, I'm Karen McCarthy. Good morning. The Prime Minister says New Zealand's relationship with Singapore is more important than ever in a more volatile world. Christopher Luxon is in Singapore to sign an agreement that will keep essentials such as food and fuel flowing between the two nations, even in times of crisis. Mr. Luxon says New Zealand and Singapore have similar values.
1: In a much more volatile and uncertain world, while New Zealand doesn't have power, we have values and interests, and actually we want to deepen and broaden those relationships with many nations, but especially our friends.
0: While he's in Singapore, Christopher Luxon will also visit its fuel refineries. More than half of retailer businesses are considering increasing their prices due to the cost of fuel. Retail NZ's latest survey has found growing pessimism across the sector, mostly due to rising costs and lower consumer spending. Chief Executive Carolyn Young says 53% of business owners said they were considering higher prices. She says most are absorbing the higher costs where they can. Iran's Revolutionary Guards say the United States now has limited options and must choose between what it calls an impossible military operation and a bad deal. Iran says the US has responded to its latest proposal to end the war, which Donald Trump had earlier said he couldn't imagine would be acceptable. The BBC's Joe Inwood reports.
2: Both sides continue to approach this like they won the war. What Tehran thinks that deal should look like could be seen in its new 14-point negotiating position, sections of which were reported by Iranian media. As well as a lifting of sanctions and unfreezing of assets, it seeks security guarantees and the withdrawal of US troops. That proposal was seemingly rejected by the US president before he'd even read the details. Donald Trump said Iran had not yet paid a high enough price.
0: The Association for PE Teachers is calling for a halt to the draft health and physical education curriculum. The curriculum is for children in primary school and the first years of secondary. Physical Education New Zealand Managing Director Hemi McDonald says it's so bad the government needs to start again.
3: We don't believe the current draft curriculum is fit for purpose and that it needs a full rework rather than minor adjustments. So what that actually means is that we can't just tinker around the edges.
0: Hemi McDonald says the draft curriculum would take physical education back to the 1950s. A survey has found Wellingtonians are divided on whether they should pay higher bills to improve the region's water infrastructure. Wellington's new water agency, Tiaki Wai, says water bills could reach up to $6,800 per ratepayer per year within a decade. Its survey asked if people agreed with paying more if it delivered better water services. 44% of respondents agreed, while 43.6% disagreed. Tiaki Wai Board Chairperson Will Pete says the results show deep concern about affordability. The coroner has found the death of an 11-week-old whose parents were deeply mistrusting of the health system was preventable. Azaria Levi, who died in 2023, has been found to have had faltering growth, another term for failure to thrive. Coroner Ian Telford says Azaria was markedly thin and underweight when he died. His findings show the baby's mother did not trust the system after earlier pregnancies. He says timely medical intervention would probably have changed what happened. Cut-price American butter is appearing on supermarket shelves and causing confusion among some shoppers. The Birdfields & Co. brand is sold at some Pack & Save supermarkets, undercutting local products on price. Imported in bulk from the United States, it's packaged into 500-gram blocks at a factory in Christchurch. Federated Farmers Dairy Chairperson Carl Dean says it needs better labelling to differentiate it from New Zealand butter because it looks so similar on the shelves. At least two people are reported to have died and a third is in intensive care following an outbreak of an acute respiratory illness on board a cruise ship in the Atlantic. The vessel was travelling from Argentina to Cape Verde and the ship was close to the coast of South Africa. The patient has been taken to Johannesburg for treatment and authorities there say they have tested positive for hantavirus. That's the news. Now with sport, here's Joe Porter.
4: New Zealand's Liam Lawson has crashed out of Formula One's Miami Grand Prix. The Racing Bulls driver collided with Alpine's Pierre Gasly on the eighth lap and was forced to retire. Mercedes Championship leader Kimi Antonelli is currently leading. Meanwhile, New Zealand driver Mitch Evans has clinched victory for Jaguar at the latest Formula E round in Germany to climb to second in the standings. The Wellington Phoenix women were beaten 2-1 by the Brisbane Roar in their A-League semi-final first leg last night in Queensland. The Phoenix return home to Porirua for this weekend's return leg. Manchester United scored a late goal to seal a 3-2 Premier League victory over Liverpool and secure their return to the Champions League next season after a two-year absence. And the Stars beat the Magic 56-39 in last night's ANZ Netball Premiership clash in Auckland. Former Silver Fern Casey Kaupua came out of retirement to play for the Magic as injury cover, but her return was short-lived as she hobbled off the court with a calf tear in the second half. That's your sports news.
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6: Radio, just on 7 after 7 on this partly cloudy morning. 6.3 currently in Christchurch, 70 in high with a low of 3, 7k in southwest Augustine, 9. Partly cloudy to fine today, fine tomorrow, 16 degrees, and sunrise at 7.23. And to Oamaru today, a high expected for you, 15, a low of 4, 4.2 currently, 6k in northwest Augustine, 7. Fine with light winds today and fine tomorrow, 14 degrees and 7.33 sunrise. Alexandra, today's high is 13 with lower 0, minus 0.3 currently, a 4k northeast gusting 6, frosty and fine today, fine tomorrow, 15 degrees. And to Dunedin, today's high for you is 16, a low of 7, 8.3 currently, a 2k westy gusting 4, fine with frost in sheltered places, light winds, fine tomorrow, 16 degrees, and sunrise at 7.37. Into Gore, today's high, 15, low of 4, 5.3 currently, a 7k nor'easter gusting 15, fine with some high cloud, northwesterlies easing at night, fine tomorrow, 15 degrees, and sunrise, 7.43. And Invercargill, our high today, 16, low of 5, 3.4 currently, a 9k northerly gusting 13, fine with some high cloud with northerlies, fine tomorrow, 7.48 sunrise, and it's now going on 9 after 7.
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Laugh and Love, that's from Clay Walker. Well, we've got another new song to come through this morning from Ireland again, and this is from a 19-year-old, Gareth Jones. He's already making a strong impression on the Irish country music scene. Born and raised in Magherafelt County in Londonderry, he grew up with country and gospel music all around him, and those early influences helped shape his sound, style and passion for music. From a very young age, artists such as Jimmy Buckley, Daniel O'Donnell, Margot O'Donnell, Big Tom and Derek Ryan have all played an important part in inspiring his musical journey. Music and his faith have always gone hand in hand in Gareth's life. Growing up, he and his siblings often came together to sing and play gospel songs, helping to build the strong musical foundations and values that still guide him today. So, all right, so let's have a listen to his new single. It's called Home in Ahaloo, or something like that. All these strange names. Anyway, here is Gareth Jones.

Nice little swinging number there from Gareth Jones, Home in Ahulu. And it's on their playlist now. It's now 17, almost 18 after 7 with Debbie Boone.

Here we are, you're on the road to loving me again. That is Debbie Boone. And where's this other news? We've got another new single to play for you. Get on that box there. Whereabouts is she going to? Oh, for goodness sakes. We've got some highway reports here. We'll do these first. And State Highway 94, the key between the intersection of Pinchester Road and Blackmount Redcliffe Road. Pavement repairs going on there. And that there's from 7 a.m. to 6 p.m. Expect up to 5 minute delays there. This one here is State Highway 1, Greenpoint to Awaroa, both directions. Due to drainage works, there's temporary traffic signals in place in various locations. Today to Wednesday, between 7 a.m. and 6 p.m, plan your journey accordingly there too as well. And this one here, State Highway 94. The key near the intersection of Mavera Lakes Road. Due to pavement stabilisation works there from today until Wednesday between 7 a.m. and 6 p.m. So plan your journey accordingly. Up to 10 minute delay is that one. And is there another one here? no, that's the one. Where's there? Oh, let's see if we can get to this new single. Don't know what's happened to the writings about it all. And it's the second signal we've received from this young lassie from Ireland. Where the heck's it gone to? Oh, this could be here. No, it's not that one. Not that one there. We should talk about it before we play it. I seem to have lost the track of that one there. We might play something of yours first. Come back to her. Freddie Lavoine and Paul Matiki with this one here, Quarter Friends.

Pretty LaVoon and Paul Matiki with that one. And there she is, Amber Campbell, we found it. And she's only 11 years old, this girl. She continues to impress, she continues her impressive rise in the country music scene with the release of a brand new single called Whole Lotta Little. Following on from the success of a previous release, which we called Drinking with Dolly, Amber was quickly establishing herself as one of the brightest young talents in country music. Since making her debut, Amber has won over audiences with her soulful voice, natural stage presence, and genuine love for country music. At just 11 years old, the Beeleeks County Armagh native has already shared the stage with some of the biggest names in the industry, including Daniel O'Donnell, Philomena Begley, Owen Mack, John Glenn, and Tony Allen. One of the standout moments of her young career so far was performing alongside Daniel O'Donnell at the Waterfront Hall in May 2024, an experience she will always treasure, she says. Amber's playing journey has already included a number of well-received releases such as Play Me the Waltz of the Angels, You Are the First Thing I Think Of, Build My Mansion, Love This Country Scene, blah, blah, blah, goes on and on and on. Anyway, let's have a listen to her new single. I think it's a bit of an upbeat one. Amber Campbell with a Whole Lotta Little.

0: What do you think about that? 11 years older and a whole lot of little. And Amber Campbell, we'll hear a lot more of her, I think, we will over the years. She's quite a great little personality and bounced around the stage. All right, so we'll go to do our weather. Let's have a look, see here and see what's going on. Weather outside here, it's 5.9 degrees. And partly cloudy for Northland, Auckland and Coromandel. Cloudy periods, isolated showers in Northland, mainly in the east, Waikato to Whanganui, including the Bay of Plenty, central high country. Morning cloud or fog, gradually breaking up and becoming fine. Areas of cloud developing again this evening. For Gisborne, Hawke's Bay and the Wairarapa, mainly fine with areas of morning fog. Manawatu, Hotowhenua, Kapiti, Wellington, mostly cloudy. Morning drizzle possible about the ranges. For Nelson, Buller and Westland, mainly fine except for areas of morning and evening cloud or fog. For Marlborough, Canterbury, Otago, Southland, some low cloud or fog at first and Canterbury otherwise fine. Fiordland, mostly cloudy with isolated showers, and Chatham Islands, mainly fine, cloud increasing this evening. So Auckland today's high is, 19 with a low of 11, partly cloudy to Wellington. It's 15, partly cloudy, and to Wanaka, it's 15 and fine, and Queenstown is 15 and fine as well. So to Christchurch, to Invercargill, we'll do that first. High of 16 today with a low of 5, 3.5 currently, a nor'easter at 13, gusting 15, fine with some high cloud with northerlies, fine tomorrow, and 17 is the temperature tomorrow, 7.48 sunrise this morning. Pressure's 1,031 and stable. The hottest place is Whangarei, 16.3. St Arnold at minus 3 is the coldest. Wellington's Lyell Bay at 28 k's the windiest. And Murchison at 0.2 millimetres is the wettest. 20.5 top temperature yesterday went to Kaitai Airport. Invercargill 17.4. 37 on the list. The coldest place was Twisel, minus 4.1. Invercargill 3.8. The wettest place was Whangarei at 1 millimetre. And we didn't have any. And the windiest place was Wellington and 46 k's, Wellington Airport, and Invercargill 19. So from there to Christchurch we go and find the high there is going to be 17 below 3, 6.6 currently, a 7k southwester. Morning cloud breaking up and becoming fine, low cloud or fog returning this evening, light winds, northeasterlies for a time in the afternoon. Tomorrow it'll be fine, 16 degrees. And sunset is at 5.30. And yesterday's high was 15.7, 75 on the list. The coldest was 0.4, 0.2 millimetres of rain, and the wind got to 26 k's. To Oamaru today, a high expected of 15, a low of 4, 6 k nor'west, gusting 7, fine with light winds today and fine tomorrow. And 14 degrees tomorrow. Sunset is at 5.33. Yesterday's high was 15.6, 78 on the list. The coldest was 6. And no rainfall. The wind got up to 19 k's. To Alexandra, today's high is 13, below 0, minus 0.1 at the moment, a 4 k northerly. Frosty and fine today, fine tomorrow, 15 degrees, and sun rise at 7.38. Yesterday's high was 16.6, 53 on the list. The coldest there was minus 2.1, and the wind got to 11 k's. And for Dunedin, today's high is 16, a low of 7, 7.9 currently, a 2 k nor'easter. Mainly fine with patchy high cloud with light winds. Fine tomorrow, 16 degrees and 7.37 sunrise. And yesterday's high was 17.8, 31 on the list. The coldest was 8.8 and the wind got up to 19 k's. And to Gore, today's high is 15, low of 4, 11 k nor'easter, gusting 15. Fine with some high cloud with nor'westerlies easing at night. Fine tomorrow, 15 degrees. And sunrise at 7.43. Yesterday's high, 16.8, 47 on the list. The coldest is 3.8. and the wind got up to 20 k's. So that's the weather.
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0: Yes, we're going to have a look at the notice board if we can get some music there going. Where are we going to go to some music? I'll try a bit of Boots Randolph, shall we?

Dine with Six Mondays to Friday. The Riverton Museum is open daily 10 till 4, adults $9, children free. The Bluff Library is open from 1 till 5, and the Museum and Art Space is open from 10 till 5. 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They're at 37 Hampshire Street in Aranui. 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Oh, of course, the opening hours. Mondays to opening hours were 9 a.m. to 3 p.m. Mondays to Thursday. 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Coming up on the 26th. There's at the Windsor Community Church Hall, the Bellbirds will be singing country gospel. It's the 26th of this month. 1:30 start for that. A gold coin includes a sandwich and a cup and all the proceeds to the missions. There's a hoedown put on by the Western District Country Variety Music Club at the Wale Town and Country Club. The annual hoedown is on the 7th of June, commencing at 12 noon through to 8 p.m. Your favourite musos are there. Take along your cord jarts, get up and sing song. There's good meals available, plus meat raffles. So that's all on the 7th of June at Tuatapere there. Do you need Rorley's products? Well, if you do, Graham's the man at 541 Tay Street. There's a full range of Rorley's products, and of course he also has the Malielli bikes. Got some on there, some to sell. He's no longer the main agent down here in the south, but he still has bikes here to sell. So give him a call, 217-6070, is at 541 Tay Street. The New Brighton Community Fridge and Pantry is open 7 days a week from 8 a.m. to 6 p.m. This week, excess food collected from various places for those in need. Fresh produce, breads, dry goods, all available. The pantry is located at 46 Hawke Street, New Brighton. And Graham Robbie's looking for empty egg cartons. 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Now there's a new grocery limited, of course, at 222 Yarra Street for Ver and Kay. 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Baby and toddlers hand knitting from RN. From booties to hooded jackets, 027 480 1989.

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0: Want to Make You Love Me from Andy Gibson at 10 away from 8. Here's one going out to Phil up there in Christchurch. Good to hear from you, Phil.
1: She walks like her old man, overactive and thin. She laughs at all the same things that make her father grin. She is only 15, no brothers in her clan, and her father calls her Sidey, his right-hand man. 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

0: right-hand man.
1: Yes, I think we all know a sidey, don't we? Someone new, some young lass who is a real tomboy, and I know one anyway of yesteryear, and a good number there from John Williamson. It's going out to Phil and all the people who like John Williamson music. Here's Jack Blanchard and Misty Morgan.

0: Tracy Houston with Living in These Troubled Times, she is. And, well, it takes us through to, well, just about news time again, isn't it? So we'll get ourselves organised here for news. We're getting carried away with so many other things I'm doing here. And we'll stick that up there. And put that over there. And, oh, for goodness sakes.
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0: Good morning, I'm Karen McCarthy. The Prime Minister is in Singapore to sign a pact that will keep essentials such as food and fuel flowing between the two nations in a crisis. Singapore has continued to export fuel to Aotearoa since the war in the Middle East broke out. Christopher Luxon says the agreement ensures goods keep flowing in times of crisis.
1: Which is, you know, giving us support on essential ingredients for us, which is fuel, construction materials, pharmaceuticals. And if you're sitting as a member of the Singaporean cabinet, your major focus and discussion is about food security, which we will continue to support them with in a crisis.
0: Christopher Luxon says current events demonstrate the need for the pact. An immigration lawyer says ACT's plan to charge migrants more for visas could make them more vulnerable to being taken advantage of by bad employers. The party is proposing to cut new migrants off from welfare and charge an extra $2,000 a year for working visas. Immigration lawyer Alistair McClymont says migrants usually come here to fill skill shortages, so it doesn't make sense to charge them more for visas.
2: And it really sort of makes it, you know, quite sort of dangerous, because it does open up the possibility that these migrants are not going to have enough money to live and are going to then be more vulnerable to exploitation by bad employers.
0: ACT says it wants to stop New Zealand being seen as a soft touch on immigration. Iran says it has received a response from the US to its latest offer for peace talks, a day after President Donald Trump said he would probably reject it. The US has not yet confirmed that. Mr. Trump earlier said he expected the plan wouldn't be acceptable, as Iran has not yet paid a big enough price for what they have done to humanity and the world over the past 47 years. Half of retailer businesses are considering increasing their prices due to the cost of fuel. Retail NZ's latest survey has found growing pessimism across the sector. Chief Executive Carolyn Young says business owners are feeling the pressure.
3: People are thinking about what does it mean for their business, and 53% of our respondents said as a result of the fuel crisis they were considering putting up their prices to cover increased costs that they were seeing from, you know, freight coming in, freight going out.
0: Carolyn Young says businesses are also seeing higher fees for recycling and rubbish collection because of the fuel price rises. Funders and developers of methane-busting technologies say most farmers will need financial incentives to use them. Last year, the government scrapped a plan to tax agricultural methane by 2030, saying it wanted a technology-led approach instead. It's committed $400 million to the development of tools such as vaccines and low-methane genetics. The government industry partnership AgriZero NZ says not all tools will improve productivity, and many farmers will need some form of payment to encourage uptake. The government says it's working with farmers, but won't say if it's considering incentives. Some specialist teachers have made highly critical submissions on draft school curriculums. Submissions from teachers specialising in music, science, physical education, technology, drama and history call for major changes. They say the drafts try to cram in too much and references to Māori are tokenistic. The curriculums cover years 0 to 10 and are due to be phased in next year and in 2028. A proposal to add gondolas, predator-free sanctuaries and more than 1,300 housing units to Queenstown's hills has begun the fast-track approval process. Bowen Peak Limited wants to develop an area above Fern Hill for housing, native habitats and recreation. It estimates it could deliver $147 million in annual visitor spending. Queenstown Lakes councillor John Mitchell is disappointed it's being fast-tracked.
4: Putting a whole lot of demands on council staff in particular, while there are so many other things happening.
0: The Queenstown Lakes Council says hazards were not fully assessed and the visitor spend estimate could be overstated. The death toll from flooding and landslides after heavy rains in Kenya has risen to 18. The police say landslides have been reported in central and eastern Kenya, and the ongoing rains pose a grave danger. The downpours have damaged infrastructure and displaced many people as the rainy season reaches its peak. That's the news. Now with sport, here's Joe Porter.
5: The Wellington Phoenix women will need to overcome a one-goal deficit if they're to reach the A-League final. The Phoenix were beaten 2-1 by the Brisbane Roar in their semi-final first leg last night in Queensland. Coach Bev Priestman says they didn't deserve to win.
6: To come away on this pitch and bring what we brought in the early part of the game. I thought we were really good at, but I think at the end of the day, we switched off in moments, and that's what happens at the highest level against a good team.
5: The second leg is in Porirua on Sunday. An early crash forced New Zealand's Liam Lawson to retire from the Miami Grand Prix, which was won by Mercedes Formula One leader Kimi Antonelli. The Racing Bulls driver Lawson collided with Alpine's Pierre Gasly on the eighth lap, with both cars unable to continue. Meanwhile, New Zealand's Mitch Evans won the latest Formula E round in Germany for Jaguar to climb to second in the standings. And the New Zealand under-20 rugby team have lost to Argentina for the first time, beaten 25-17 in their second match at the Rugby Championship in South Africa. That's your sports news.
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7: Very impressive. What hours does he work?
8: 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He also accepts the Super Gold Card.
7: Whoa, Tyne Street, you say?
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7: Yeah, I'll be pumped right up coming from that gym.
9: Just going 7 after 8 on this partly cloudy morning here in the deep south. Let's have a look and see. 6.4 outside the studio. 6.6 currently in Christchurch for you guys. High of 17 today with a low of 3. A 7k southwest gusting 11. Partly cloudy to fine today. Fine tomorrow, 16 degrees and sunset at 5:30 in Oamaru. Today's high is 15, a low of 4. 4 currently. A 6k nor'wester gusting 7, fine with light winds today, fine tomorrow 14 degrees and sunset tonight 5:33. Into Alexandra, today's high of 13, a low of 0, minus 0.8 at the moment, a 2k northerly gusting 4, frosty and fine today, fine tomorrow 15 degrees and 5:41 sunset. In Dunedin, today's high expected 16, a low of 6, 7.9 currently, a 2k sou'wester gusting 4, mainly fine, but patchy high cloud with light winds. Fine tomorrow, 16 degrees and sunset, 5:33. In Gore, today's high expected 15, a low of 3, 4.2 currently, a 9k easterly gusting 13. Fine with some high cloud with nor'westers easing at night. Fine tomorrow, 15 degrees. In for Invercargill, a high today for us is 16, a low of 5. 3.5 currently, 11k northerly gusting 13, fine with some high cloud with northerlies, fine tomorrow 17 degrees and sunset is at 5:39. It's now 9 after 8.
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Vaughan Green, All About the Man, and Brooks and Dunn before that. And that there was called My Heart Is Lost to You. There's John Gilherney at going on 15, or just gone 15 after 8. Followed by Darius Rucker and Nancy Griffith.

Darius Rucker and Nancy Griffith with the Love at the Five and Dime. And we've got about going on 25 past 7 with Ricky Nelson. 25 past 8.

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1: Too much lonesome in this town. Eric Lee, what's his name? Eric Lee Beddington, is it? Yeah, Beddingfield. Eric Lee Beddington, never heard of him before. Anyway, that's his song, and that was with Too Much Lonesome in This Town. Well, excuse me, it's about time to do weather again. Comes around so fast. And we've got nothing showing. How come it didn't come up? That is so disgusting. The outside, I've just been I've sent a message to the Met Service anyway about this Dunedin rainfall gauge, which is not working. And they got back to me, but they're looking into it. So there we are. That's as far as we can go. So what are they looking at? Get up there and fix the damn thing, is what I say. Alrighty, outside here it is 6.6 degrees, partly cloudy, no sun shining. And the birds are out there eating away. Lizzie's fed the birds. So they're all doing good. Get the old weather thing up here, come on. I think it's going to be not a bad day. Round the country, for Northern Auckland, Coromandel, cloudy periods, isolated showers in Northland, mainly in the east, Waikato to Whanganui, including the Bay of Plenty, central high country, mostly cloudy this morning, gradually breaking up and becoming fine, areas of cloud developing again in this evening. For Gisborne, Hawke's Bay and the Wairarapa is fine, Manawatu, Horowhenua, Kapiti and Wellington, mostly cloudy, morning drizzle possible about the ranges. For Nelson, Buller and Westland, fine except for patchy fog or cloud morning and night. For Marlborough, Canterbury, Otago, Southland, fine apart from some low cloud or fog at first in the east of the Kaikoura coast to Dunedin. And Fiordland, mostly cloudy with isolated showers. Chatham Islands, mainly fine, cloud increasing this evening. So in Auckland today, as high as 19, partly cloudy. To Wellington, it's 15, partly cloudy. And to Wanaka, it's 15 and fine. And Queenstown, 15 and fine. So to Invercargill, today's high is 16 with a low of 5, 3.7 currently, a 9K northerly gusting 11. Pressure's 1,032 and rising, so in towards good weather. Fine with some high cloud today with northerlies. Tomorrow, fine, 17 degrees. And sunset is at 5:39. The hottest place at the moment is in Whangarei, 16.7. Sanada at minus 2 is the coldest. Wellington's Lower Bay at 28K is the windiest. And currently there's no rain anywhere. 20.5 was the top temperature. So went to Kaitaia Airport. Kaitaia Hospital was second at 20.3. So not much difference there. And so in Invercargill, 17.4, 37 on the list. The coldest place was Kaitaia Airport at 20.5. No, what are we doing here? What's the coldest place? Come in cold. It can't be the same. Here it is, coldest is 4.1 minus. Twizel is better. And Invercargill, 3.8. The wettest place. Not much rain yesterday at all. Whangarei at 1 millimetre. And that was about it. And to the windiest place was Wellington at 46 k's, Invercargill 19. Right, let's get into the swing of this thing here. Christchurch, come in here. And 17 the high with a low of 3, 6.7 currently, a 6k in southwest gusting 9. Morning cloud breaking and becoming fine. Low cloud or fog returning this evening with light winds northeasterlies for a time in the afternoon. Tomorrow it'll be nice and fine, 16 degrees, and sunset tonight at 5:30. Oamaru today a high expected 15, low of 4, 4.4, currently a 6k northwest gusting 9. Fine with light winds today and fine again tomorrow, 14 degrees, and sunset at 5:33. To Alexandra. 30 in the high with a low of 0, currently on 0, feels like minus 2, a 2k southwester, frosty and fine today, fine again tomorrow, 15 degrees. And the temperature yesterday was 16.6, 53 on the list. The coldest there was -2.1, and the wind got up to 11 k's. Dunedin, today's high for you, 16 below, 8.2 currently, a 2 k easterly gusting 4. Mainly fine, but patchy high cloud with light winds. Fine tomorrow, 16 degrees and 5.33 sunset. Partly cloudy sky in Dunedin at the moment. Let's have a look for yesterday. 17.8, 31 on the list. The coldest it got to there was 8.8, and the wind got up to 19 k's in Gore. Today's high 15, lower 3, 4.7 currently, 11 k nor'easter gusting 17. Fine with some high cloud, but nor'westers easy at night. Fine tomorrow, 15 degrees. And yesterday, Gore 16.8, 47 on the list. The coldest was 3.8, and the wind got up to 20 k's. So that's the weather.
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0: 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In the Bellburns, we'll be singing in concert at the Windsor Community Church Jubilee Hall in Windsor Street on the 26th of May. It's a Tuesday. Time 1:30 p.m. is a gold coin. Get a sandwich and a cup, and also great music. Proceeds will go to the missions. And the Western District Country and Variety Music Club, we've got a hoedown, of course, coming up they do it every year after the Gold Guitars, and this is on the 7th of June at the Waiotaranga Country Club in Tuatapere there, 12 noon to 8 p.m. Your favourite musos will be there. Take along your song chart to get up over a sing-song, and good meals available plus meat raffles. And if you need Rory's products, Graham McLeod at 541 Tay Street, he's the man with all the Rory's products. You need Rory's in your medicine cabinet to help yourself over the winter period. 217-6070, and his phone number is the address at 541 Tay Street. And the New Brighton Community Fridge and Pantry at 46 Hawke Street in New Brighton is open every day of the year from 8 a.m. to 6 p.m. for fresh produce, breads, dry goods, all available there. And Graham Robertson is looking for empty egg cones because he has eggs coming in from the farm every day, sells them at $7 a dozen, and he needs the egg cones. So 45 Beaumont Street, where Graham is, phone number 218-3352. And your grocery limit at 22G Yarra Street, Vera & K. They're open today from 9 till 6, we're open Mondays to Saturday 9 till 6, with premium spices, bulk food, beautiful coffees, and of course, great variety of choices there. Baby and toddlers hand knitting from our end, from booties to hooded jackets, 11 different varieties of garments in different colours, 027-480-1989. That's your notices. And that there was Boots Randolph with Good Morning Heartache. Oh.
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Steve, you are there with All Roads Lead to You. Listen, I'd apologise for one of the breaks we're having in our transmission. It's the internet playing up again, so sorry about all that, and just have to bear with it. I think nothing I can do about it here. It happens up at the state insurance there, and the internet is just giving us a bit of trouble today. Anyway, moving on, we've got a bit of Carrie Underwood up next. Two Black Cadillacs.

Hey, I lost you anyway, Toby Keith. It's 9:05, country radio. And I hope we've had no more dropouts. But anyway, I think the internet as far as Christchurch and Dunedin, etc., has been okay. It's just locally. And there's the Waratahs.

0: Waratahs won't let go, they won't. It's good they're still out there performing too, the boys. And we occasionally have some correspondence from Barry. So it's almost time to do news again. Goodness, comes around so fast, doesn't it? Here we go, we'll just throw this over there first, if we can do. And take it up to news.
1: Throwing a great party your friends will relive for years to come. Well, it takes a bit of organising, eh? Like there's the six packs and packs of peanuts to get. There's also the invites to the pack from the footy team. And that pack of party animals. You know, those friends will party at the drop of a hat. Then there's the all-important party pact. Like dishing up some substantial eats, not just some flaky chips. Laying on some equally absorbing party games, along with some interesting non-alky liquid refreshments, so your guests get to take it easy. And for those who may have had a little too much, arrange some safe transport home. And if all else fails, heaven forbid, have them sleep over. And why do you go to all this trouble, you may ask yourself? Well, you don't want to get your mates into trouble, do you? Host responsibility. It's as simple as that. Now, isn't that what a friend would do?
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0: Good morning, I'm Karen McCarthy. A sociologist says a crackdown on immigration rules proposed by the ACT Party is unnecessary. ACT wants people on accredited employer work visas to have to reapply each year. Professor Paul Spoonley told Morning Report that there are already long delays in getting immigration visas approved.
1: Some of the wait times are extending out, so this is an added complication requirement on Immigration New Zealand as well, and I just don't see why it's necessary.
0: Paul Spoonley says 43% of residents in Auckland are immigrants. ACT also wants people on residency visas to be ineligible for welfare payments for 5 years. A senior national minister says a recent shift in tone from the party is about maximising votes ahead of the election. The Prime Minister last week accused his coalition partner of playing politics after Winston Peters' office released emails discussing New Zealand's stance on US strikes on Iran. National Party campaign chair Simeon Brown told Morning Report, despite the disagreements, the coalition is working well. The finance minister says her visit to Singapore is a good chance to learn about how the country plans to adjust to any further fuel supply disruptions. Nicola Willis has joined the Prime Minister on a trip to Singapore and will visit Jurong Island, where the fuel refineries are based. More than one third of New Zealand's supply comes from there. Ms. Willis says it's an opportunity to meet the company chiefs face to face. A woman who had both legs amputated after being struck down by meningitis has appeared before MPs demanding better care for patients. Penny Taylor was 36 when she got meningococcal septicemia. She told the Health Select Committee the 15 years since have been a battle.
2: As soon as I was out of hospital, everything stopped. I had no aftercare. I had no physiotherapy. I was there to fight for myself.
0: The Health Minister, Simeon Brown, says he has asked what services are available to meningitis survivors and how they are being delivered. The Russian-held Zaporizhzhia nuclear power plant in Ukraine says a drone has targeted its external radiation control laboratory. The International Atomic Energy Agency says there are no reported injuries and is not yet known if the attack has damaged the lab. The agency's Director General, Rafael Grossi, says any attacks near nuclear sites pose safety risks. A poll has revealed support for a national prostate cancer screening program. A survey of 1,000 voters commissioned by the Prostate Cancer Foundation found 84% of people want a screening program. More than 4,000 men are diagnosed with the disease in Aotearoa every year, and more than 750 die of it. The Prostate Cancer Foundation wants funding for a four-year pilot program to be included in this year's budget. A road safety charity says almost half of all major trauma cases are caused by car accidents. BRAKE is spearheading Road Safety Week to increase awareness of the risks of driving and call for improvements to roads. Its director, Caroline Perry, says people driving every day become complacent.
3: The data that comes from the National Trauma Network highlights that crashes account for almost half of all major trauma cases. As an organisation that supports people who've been affected by crashes, we see the devastating consequences that they have.
0: Caroline Perry says car crashes can have permanent consequences, whether that's the loss of a family member or a life-changing injury. A jury trial is expected to begin in Christchurch today for the man charged with murdering Senior Sergeant Lynn Fleming in Nelson. The police officer was killed in the early hours of New Year's Day in 2025 after being struck by a vehicle. Another police officer, Senior Sergeant Adam Ramsey, was critically injured in the crash and required surgery. 33-year-old Hayden Tasker has pleaded not guilty to 6 charges, including murder, attempted murder, and causing grievous bodily harm with reckless disregard for safety. He's also denied dangerous driving. Cut-price American butter is appearing on supermarket shelves and causing confusion among some shoppers. The Burtfields & Co. brand is sold at some pack-and-save supermarkets, undercutting local products on price. Carl Dean from Federated Farmers says it needs clearer labelling to differentiate it from New Zealand butter.
4: I would say the comments that have been raised online, many people find the country of origin labelling a bit hard to find. So yeah, there is international butter that is sold in New Zealand. You know, that's in foil packaging, it's in a smaller block, more premium type product.
0: The butter is imported in bulk and packaged into 500-gram blocks in Christchurch. That's the news. Now with sport, here's Joe Porter.
5: The Wellington Phoenix believe a lack of recent game time contributed to a patchy performance in last night's 2-1 defeat at the Brisbane Roar in their semi-final first leg. Coach Bev Priestman concedes they were a bit rusty after having not played in 4 weeks.
6: Frustrated overall on the moments that we did switch off. I thought Brisbane were good, as we expected. Yeah, I think it was a difficult game. You know, we played a little bit into the way that Brisbane played.
5: The Phoenix women must now overturn a one-goal deficit in Sunday's second leg in Porirua to reach the A-League final. New Zealand's Liam Lawson blamed a gearbox failure after he crashed out of Formula One's Miami Grand Prix. The Racing Bulls driver collided with Alpine's Pierre Gasly on the eighth lap, with both cars forced to retire. Mercedes' Kimi Antonelli won to extend his overall lead. Meanwhile, Auckland's Mitch Evans won the latest Formula E round in Germany for Jaguar to climb to second in the standings. And the New Zealand golfer Kazuma Kibori had a tough final round to slip from a share of third to a tie for 13th at the Turkish Open. That's your sports news.
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8: Yes, weather outside, well, the sun's shining here in the deep south, partly cloudy, temperature 7.2 outside the studio at the moment. It's 7 degrees currently in Christchurch, 17 high today with a low of 3, a 7k westerly gusting 11. Morning cloud or fog breaking up and becoming fine, returning this evening, light winds northeasterlies for a time this afternoon, fine tomorrow, 16 degrees, and sunset is at 5.30. To Oamaru, today's high for you is 15 below 4, 4.2 currently, a 4k nor'wester gusting 7, 5 with light winds today, fine tomorrow, 14 degrees, and sunset at 5.33. Alexandra at the moment is 1.7, 13 high with a low of 0, a 2k nor'wester gusting, it's just 2k, frosty and fine today, fine tomorrow, 15 degrees. In Dunedin, today's high is 16, with a low of 6, 9 currently, a 2k easterly gusting 4. A nice fine day today with light winds, fine tomorrow, 16 degrees. And to Gore, today's high is 15, with a low of 3, 5.5 at the moment, a 19k nor'easterly gusting 24. Fine with some high cloud with northwesterlies easing at night, fine tomorrow, 15 degrees. In Invercargill, our high today is 16, below 5, 3.8 currently, a 9k nor'easter gusting 11, fine with some high cloud with northerlies, tomorrow fine with 17 degrees, and sunset is at 5.39. And it's now going, who's the hottest place, you say? All right, we'll have a look and see. It's in Kaitaia, 17.1, St Arnold at minus 2 is the coldest, Wellington's Lyell Bay at 31k is the windiest, and Waiuru at 0.2 millimetres is the wettest. It's 10 after 9.
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0: Oh, yeah, that's the Carpenters. And that there, of course, was these good old times. It's 15 after 9. Well, Garth Brooks, he... everybody has to start from somewhere, don't they? And Garth Good didn't start off straight away as being the man about as far as music goes. But anyway, he had trouble with this particular song that I'm going to talk about here. They're going to get Ken Blasey to talk about it because he co-wrote the song with Garth. So here's a bit of history about Ken, so if I can bring it up.
1: 4 years, it's kind of like going to college. You're going to have to meet people, you're going to have to build up your resume. And so I got lucky, and in 2 years I had a top five record with Headed for a Heartache. And about the same time I got 6 or 7 other songs recorded, like in a 2 week period. And I thought, this is really easy. Why didn't I come earlier? But then I kind of went through a spell where country music was going through this switch from urban cowboy to the Randy Travis country, Alabama. And so things were changing. And so I was writing for some different companies, getting cuts, but not big singles or anything. So I started a recording studio because I could play a lot of instruments. And so I started doing demos for other writers and doing my own demos. And that's how I started meeting all these people that would become famous artists, because they all wanted to sing demos. Because in Nashville back in the 80s, there wasn't any Instagrams and Facebooks and all the things that artists have to do these days. It was just kind of word of mouth. And so in my demo studio, I was using people like Billy Dean and Faith Hill and Trisha Yearwood and Martina McBride, and none of them could get record deals.
2: That's amazing.
1: And so that's how I met Garth, because he was cleaning churches and selling boots. And he thought, well, maybe I could make more money singing demos than cleaning churches and selling boots. And so he came over and he played me a cassette. You don't remember cassettes.
2: I do remember cassettes.
1: And I said, yeah, I'll start using you on some demos. And so that's how we met. We became friends. And at the time, you know, he didn't have a record deal. He didn't have really anything going on. But when he was leaving that very first day, his manager who came with him, Bob Doyle, said, well, Garth writes a little bit too. So we set up a time to write, and we wrote the first song together, was If Tomorrow Never Comes. And we pitched it around town for about a year, and we pitched Garth around town for about a year. And people said, nobody's going to sign a guy named Garth. You know, can you hear a DJ saying, that's Garth? No, he's not going to get a record deal. Nobody wanted our song. And so one night he got to sing one song at the Bluebird Cafe. Somebody from Capitol Records was in the audience to hear somebody else. And when they heard Garth do that song, they said, I know we passed on you for the third time this week, but maybe we missed something, come back in. So he got his record deal, and If Tomorrow Never Comes ended up being his second single and his first number one. The day that Garth came in, I was sitting on the couch, and I didn't know him, I didn't know who he was, whatever. He had just played me a tape a few months before. And he came in, and at the time he was wearing these big long leather dusters and a big cowboy hat, big cowboy boots, and he looked like he was 8 feet tall. And so I was sitting in the couch, he was standing up above me, and he says, I got this song, I've run by 25 writers and nobody likes it. And I kind of looked up at him and said, gee, thanks. And he kind of got a little testy, you know. And so he said, well, don't you want to hear the song? And I said, well, yeah, play me what you got. And so he played me what he had. And he said, what's wrong with it? And I said, well, you're killing off the star in the first line of the song. And it's kind of like killing off the star of the movie in the first 3 minutes. There's really nowhere to go. And he said, well, what would you do? And so I told him. And he says, I spit the whole thing out. Which may be true, because I had the lyric out the other day because somebody wanted to take a picture of it. And he wrote the whole first verse of the song down on the bottom of the lyric. And then I wrote the chorus and the second verse on the top. And he's never written down another lyric since we've ever written together. So I know it must be true. But we wrote it for our wives, you know, just kind of saying how we felt about them. We thought we had a great song at the end of the day, and Garth went up to my studio and he did a guitar vocal, which Garth and a guitar can't be too bad. And like I said, we pitched it around town and nobody was really interested in the song. And So we were getting ready to rewrite the song, and because we thought there must be something wrong with it if nobody's recording it. And that's when that little miracle of the Bluebird happened, where he got to go play that song the same week we were going to rewrite it, and it
2: magic.
1: Changed everything.
2: Yeah. If Tomorrow Never Comes must have hit home pretty hard several years ago, and God took you through another journey when your wife was diagnosed with cancer. Mm-hmm. Tell me about that time and your faith and how God pulled you through that.
1: I don't know exactly how to put this, but we both have a lot of faith, and we really approached her death differently than a lot of people did. A lot of people would come to the house and go, it's so peaceful here. But I think it was because we knew, you know, there's something more out there. There's a way bigger world waiting, and that made it easier. You know, there was no fear involved, no anger. It was pretty amazing. And it was funny that, you know, If Tomorrow Never Comes kind of predicted.
0: That's Kent Blasey, and here's the song they're talking about.

0: That's a great sound. One of my top songs, as far as I'm concerned, in the country section, there with Garth Brooks, If Tomorrow Never Comes. Great little story about that one. Shows you the songs that quite often hear or read about that when somebody writes a song and nobody wants it. No, I can't sing it. Don't like that. No, I don't like it. No. And somebody comes along and says, yeah, I like that, records it, and just becomes so popular. Imagine that. Nobody wanted to know Garth Brooks back in those days until that song came out. Incredible. Here's Del Reeves.
1: There's a Southern Bell Telephone Company in our town, and every afternoon I'm right there hanging around. Found telephone operators walking up and down the street, and any fool could figure out what I'm there to see. I'm watching the bells of Southern Bell go by, swinging their hips and rolling their pretty eyes. 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

0: A doo-doo-doo-doo-doo man named Dill Reeves of the Bells of the Southern Bells. Here's John Williamson.
1: There's rumour of a gold strike to the south of Ballarat, and someone stole some cattle at the back of Kiley's flat. And there's been a fight in Dinny Ryan's bar at Ararat. You heard it on the Bush Telegraph. Fat Lamb's brought a record price last week in Bindi

Bless his soul, these chooks are off the light. He always reckoned they were good for 15 eggs a day. And mostly double yokers, then he'd give them all away. You heard it on the Bush Telegraph. Who fronted up to court today? The judge won't let him drive for clocking in at 0.23 instead of 0.05. 20 beers in 2 hours flat won't keep a man alive.

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1: Hoyt Axton with Maybelline, his version of Maybelline, 24 to 10, with Kitty Wells.

Kitty Wills was death at the bar. 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

0: That's nice, that from George Strait. As always, George Strait songs are good. Right, a bit of comedy. What have we got lined up? Something from... Oh, that's not the comedy. Where's the comedy gone? Oh, goodness gracious me. Must be this one, is it? This one? No, not that one. This one. Here we are. Where's Horison? Seeing his duck suit and shit.
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2: Well, I do all these sounds vocally. I use no props, no tape recorders, phonographs, tricks, or gimmicks of any kind. This microphone I have in my hand is not a special mic, although it looks like a gun. It's a standard stock Shure Brothers mic. Now, tonight I'd like to tell you a wild and woolly story complete with all the vocal sounds. This story I call The Big Duck Hunt. This is all about duck hunters, guys who like to hunt ducks. Now, I know you like to hunt ducks, you know, you women do too. So in order to hunt ducks, you've got to get out to the duck blind. And in order to get to the duck blind, you must employ some means of transportation. Let's take our duck hunters one at a time and see their problems and tribulations of getting out to the duck blind. Now we come to the next duck hunter. This one's going to take the train. This is the big locomotive of yesteryear, the one with the steam whistle. Remember the whistle when you could hear it on a cold night and it gave you a lonesome feeling? Remember that sound? Well, it's gone now. Well, it is. It's gone. It's been replaced. Progress has taken over. We have the diesel electric. Can you imagine anything more lonesome sounding on a cold night when you're alone than a diesel electric? Isn't that a gasser? There's the train in the station, and our duck hunter is on board. Here are the nostalgic sounds of this old giant locomotive which has passed into history.

Well, it's a long train. I got one to go.

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He decides to go back to the bar, a dining car. And we hear him as he goes from car to car. You know, when you open the door and slam it and pass into the next car. Oh, here's the sound. Remember this one? This is the one that used to put you to sleep, the clickety clicks of the wheels.

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That was a sound. I'll never forget that when I was in the Navy 8 years, 7 on trains. How could I ever forget it? Now we open the door.

0: crossing. 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

That's old Fergie Mitchell there with the Country Club. And prior to that, we had pretty good at drinking beer, and that, of course, was Billy Currington. It's going on towards 3 away from 10. Betty be in the chair after 10. Yes, Spade Cooley and Tex Williams is an old one.

0: Radio, that there, of course, Detour from a couple of old fellas there, and Spade Cooley and Tex Williams. It's time to do news, so we better go and put the news up there and let you hear what's happening around the place. Oh, get rid of that, put that up there first. There we go.
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0: Good morning, I'm Karen McCarthy. A senior National Party minister is ruling out a snap election, insisting the coalition government is working well. The Prime Minister last week accused New Zealand First of playing politics after Winston Peters' office released emails discussing the government's stance on US strikes on Iran. Simeon Brown told Morning Report the government is committed to sticking to the coalition agreement until the election in November.
1: We're not going to an early election. We're focused on governing together as a coalition, providing stable government during challenging global times.
0: Simeon Brown says the government's priority is managing the fuel crisis. It's been revealed that industry donors to New Zealand First prepared a report calling for tax breaks for the horse racing and breeding industry. The leaked report was prepared for the TAB by a committee that includes two big donors to the party. Farah Hancock reports.
2: The report says the horse racing industry is unsustainable without further tax breaks. The report will be considered by Racing Minister Winston Peters. Mr. Peters is also the leader of New Zealand First. The chairperson of the committee that wrote the report is Sir Peter Valla, who donated $150,000 to New Zealand First in April. Another committee member, Sir Brendan Lindsay, is linked to a $100,000 donation organised the same day. The party secretary says donations are handled by party officials, not ministers or MPs, and officials are not aware of the racing report.
0: A cargo ship has been attacked near the Strait of Hormuz, while Iran says it's considering an American response to its new 14-point proposal to permanently end the Middle East conflict. The ABC's Nick Parmeter reports.
3: The UK military says the unidentified ship was attacked by a group of small boats off the Iranian city of Sidik, east of the Strait of Hormuz. All crew are reported to be safe. No one has claimed responsibility for the attack yet. Iranian officials have asserted that they control the strait and that ships not affiliated with the US or Israel can pass if they pay a toll. Meanwhile, Tehran's foreign ministry says it's received a response from Washington to its 14-point proposal to bring an end to the Middle East conflict. State media has reported that a nuclear deal is not currently part of negotiations.
0: New Zealand First has called ACT's immigration policy a good effort, but New Zealand First leader Winston Peters says the policy doesn't touch the sides and his party will have a more realistic and comprehensive policy. ACT wants new immigrants to be ineligible for welfare payments for 5 years and wants people on work visas to reapply every year. Mr. Peters says immigration is an issue New Zealanders care about. The chairperson of Wellington's new water agency says he's taking a hard look at the proposed charges released earlier this year. In March, Tiaki Wai projected that bills could reach up to $6,800 per year for households by 2036. A new survey by the agency shows Wellingtonians a split as to whether they should pay more for better water services. 44% of respondents agreed they should, while 43.6% disagreed. Chairperson Will Pete says Tiaki Wai is still reviewing its plans.
4: We're doing some more work to see what we can do to manage those prices, especially in the out years. The thing that makes the biggest single difference is how much needs to be invested to give Wellingtonians the water network they want.
0: Tiaki Wai will set charges for the coming financial year by July. Fire and Emergency has cut its only paid role on Aotearoa Great Barrier Island. The role was a part-time support officer for the island's volunteer fire brigade. Documents seen by RNZ show the new arrangement sending staff from the mainland will cost more and be less efficient than retaining an officer on the island. The fire service says its decision to end the role was not based on cost. It says the island will be supported by staff from Counties Monaco. And Wellington is to be the first overseas destination for a major Lego exhibition. Melbourne artist Ryan McNaught says his blockbuster Lego Star Wars exhibition is heading to the capital. Wellington NZ Chief Executive Mark Aldershaw told Morning Report with more than 8 million pieces.
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6: 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Glen Sterling Motors, home 214-9440. That's 214-9440. Right, yeah, it's 6 after 10 on this lovely morning here in the deep south, partly cloudy. Temperature outside is now 10.9 degrees. What's going on for Northland, Auckland, Coromandel? Cloudy periods, isolated showers in Northland, mainly in the east. Waikato to Whanganui, including the Bay of Plenty, the central high country, mostly cloudy this morning, gradually breaking up and becoming fine. Areas of cloud developing again this evening. For Gisborne, Hawke's Bay and the Wairarapa is fine. Manawatu, Horowhenua, Kapiti and Wellington, mostly cloudy. Morning drizzle possible about the ranges. For Nelson, Buller and Westland, fine except for patchy fog or cloud morning and night. For Marlborough, Canterbury, Otago, Southland, fine apart from some low cloud or fog at first and up in the east from Kaikoura Coast to Dunedin. And for Fiordland, mostly cloudy with isolated showers. So Auckland today is high of 19, partly cloudy. Wellington, it's 16, partly cloudy. Wanaka, fine, 14. And Queenstown, fine, 15. In Christchurch at the moment is 7.4. 17 high with a low of 3 and 9K westerly gusting 11. Cloudy old start to the day with fine this afternoon. Fine tomorrow, 16 degrees and sunset at 5:30. Oamaru at the moment, 8.5. 15 high with a low of 4. Fine with light winds today with a 6K nor'wester gusting 9 at the moment. Fine tomorrow, 14 degrees and 5:33 sunset. Alexandra, 3.8 at the moment, 13 high with a low of 0, 2K nor'wester gusting 6. Frosty and fine today and fine tomorrow, not 15 degrees. And to Dunedin, today's high is 16 below 6, 10.4 at the moment, a 2K easterly gusting 4. Mainly fine, but patchy high cloud with light winds. Tomorrow, fine, 16 and 5:33 sunset to Gore. 6.6 currently, 15 high with a low of 3, a 13K northerly gusting 17. A nice fine day today, fine again tomorrow with some strong winds coming in later in the day. And for Invercargill, our high today is 16 with a low of 5, 7.7 currently, a 6K nor'easter gusting 7. Fine with some high cloud with northerlies. Fine tomorrow, expecting strong winds to come in tomorrow evening. 17 the high tomorrow and sunset tonight at 5:39. Pressure now is 1,031, is falling. Oh, it was 32 before. All right, so let's take a look and see where the hottest place is. It's in Kaitai at the airport, 18.4. Twizel at 1.8 is the coldest. Wellington's Lower Bay at 33K is the windiest. And Darfield at 0.2 millimetres is the wettest. So that's the latest in the news and weather here at Country Radio. So I'm going on towards 9 after 10. Standing by to join up with Betty. She's going to take you through her program until about 1 o'clock. I'll come back then. So until then, thanks for listening. Take care and bye for now.
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very good morning to you all out there in Radio Land. I'm back again. I had a lovely weekend away. We were up at Black Mount and we were staying on a popover property at Brunel Peaks Cafe. What a lovely place that is, and the owners of it are just amazing. We had a lovely time with them, and on a Friday night they have Blue Cod Night. That's what they call it. And they had the most beautiful blue cod you could ever wish to eat. And, of course, we were there, so we had it. And it's the first time in years that I've eaten blue cod. And I love blue cod, but just haven't been able to afford to buy it, I'm afraid. It's very expensive now. But anyway, how? Let's get on with the party. And we'll listen to Engelbert Humperdinck with 10 guitars.

And that was the Everly Brothers on the Wings of a Nightingale. And before that we had Ernest Tubb, Have You Ever Been Lonely? Eric Clapton with I Shot the Sheriff, and Engelbert Humperdinck with 10 Guitars. It is 25 past 10 and it's a beautiful day outside. Great for the washing again today, isn't it? So we'll now listen to Floyd Kramer with Only the Lonely.

And there we had Freddie Fender with Almost Persuaded, and Frankie Avalon with Yellow Polka Dot Bikini, and Foster and Allen with Rivers of Babylon. Well, the sun's shining out there beautiful today, so it's 11.2 degrees outside the studio this morning, so it's a lovely day, so enjoy it while we can, because I think the rest of the week's going to crumble a little bit. Okay, we'll now listen to Glen Campbell with Rhinestone Cowboy. That sounds good, doesn't it?

0: And there we had Glenn Campbell with Rhinestone Cowboy, and Glenn Miller with Chattanooga Choo Choo, and what else did we have? Gray Bartlett with Yellow Rose of Texas. Okay, it is 12 minutes to 11. The morning's going fast, isn't it? But I'm here for a while yet. And we'll now listen to the Kingston Trio with the Reverend Mr. Black.
1: He rode easy in the saddle, he was tall and lean, and at first you thought nothing but a streak of mean could make a man look so downright strong. But when look in his eyes and you knowed you was wrong. He was a mountain of a man, and I want you to know he could preach hot hell or freezing snow. He carried a Bible in a canvas sack, and the folks just called him the Reverend Mr. Black. He was poor as a beggar, but he rode like a king.

Ever I could have thought that this man in black was soft, had any yellow up his back. I gave that notion up the day a lumberjack came in and it wasn't a prey. Yeah, he kicked open the meeting house door and he cussed everybody up and down the floor. And then when things got quiet in the place, he walked up and cussed in the preacher's face. He hit that reverend like the kick of a mule, and to my way of thinking, it took a pure fool to turn the other cheek to that lumberjack. Well, that's what he did, the Reverend Mr. Black. He stood like a rock, a man among men. Then he let that lumberjack hit him again, and then with a voice as kind as could be, he cut him down like a big old tree. When he

been many years since we had to part, and I guess I learned his ways by heart. I can still hear his sermons ring down in the valley where he used to sing. I followed him, yes sir, and I don't regret it, and I hope that I'll always be a credit to his memory. 'Cause

And that was a little big town with boondocks. And Leon McAuliffe with a steel guitar rag. Kinney Quartet with Under the Sun in the Kingston Trio with the Reverend Mr. Black. Okay, now we'll listen to Kayla and Stephen Wilcox with Perhaps Love. And these are two local people, so here we go. We'll listen to them.

Now this is a story about the Rock Island Line. Now the Rock Island Line is a railroad line and it runs down into New Orleans. And just outside of New Orleans is a big toll gate. And all the trains that go through the toll gate, why, they gotta pay the man some money. Unless, of course, they got certain things on board, then they okay and they don't ever have to pay the man nothing. And right now we see a train, she's coming on down the line, and when she get up near to the toll gate, the depot agent shout down to the driver. He want to know what he got on board. So he say, what you got on board there, boy? And the driver, he sing right on back down to the depot agent, telling him what he got on board. He had a way of singing.

talking to man, say, well, he say, you all right then, boy, you don't have to pay me nothing, just get him on through. So the train goes through the toll gate, and as it goes through, it got up a little bit of steam and a little bit of speed. And when he sees me on the other side of the toll gate, the driver shout back down the line to the man. Of course, you don't get what he say now, going home and going down the Rock Island line. So he said, but

line. Yes, yes, she's a mighty good rope. Oh, well, a Rock Island Line, she's a mighty good rope. A Rock Island Line.

Okie dokie, there we had, that was Gray Bartlett with the Yellow Rose of Texas, Little Richard with Long Tall Sally, and Margaret Bates with Who's Sorry Now. Isn't she a beautiful singer and so talented, Margaret Bates? She's a lovely person. Okay, it is 18 minutes past 11. It's just about time for the lunch to go on, isn't it? Thank goodness I've got all mine prepared, and hopefully Noel will turn the oven on and go home and we'll have lunch. Okay, what have we got next? We've got Hank Lachlan with Send Me the Pillow You Dream On. Just a wee minute, I've just got to alter that a wee bit. There we are. Right, away we go. Here we are.

And there we had Ian and Sylvia Tyson with Four Strong Winds. And then before that, we had the lovely Maureen Calvert with The Cliffs of Dunaan and Mary Duff by Stand By Your Man. It is now 26 minutes to 12, and I've just received a lovely call from a gentleman in Christchurch who's listening to the program. He was telling me that Engelbert Humperdinck will be, he's 90, and he is coming to New Zealand to do a gig around here, so I dare say some of you might be going to see him, I hope so, but it was lovely to hear from you, and it's great to realise that you can get me in Christchurch. Well done. Okay, we'll now listen to the Irish Rovers, and it's Lily the Pink, and this especially goes out to the folk of Christchurch. Well, once I get going, here we go.

And that was The Shadows with Foot Tapper. And of course we had the lovely Isla Grant with Childhood Memories and Tom T. Hall with Pamela Brown. 12 minutes to 10. 12 I should say, goodness me. And the temperature outside has now risen to 13.3 degrees. So it's a lovely day down here in the south, so let's hope it continues. And we'll now listen to Jack Thompson. Jack Reno, with Heartaches by the Number.